0: Yo, what is the vibe with Tanya Rad and EJ? We are here with Alex Warren. So you were on tour for a lot of months. How did you have time to write an album?
1: I had a month or two off, give or take. And then I started the album then. And it was like November of last year. And then this entire year, I just in between shows or in between everything, I just finished it. So it's been like a good, you know, there's some songs on it I wrote before Ordinary, funny enough.
0: Oh, really?
1: Yeah.
0: Did they just not make the cut before?
1: It's not that they didn't make the cut. They weren't finished.
0: Oh, okay. Yeah.
1: So, like, for me, I always knew I was making a sophomore album the year after. And so I saved a lot of songs that I thought maybe fit that vibe more.
0: Is it easy to walk away from a song and then come back to it?
1: Yeah.
0: It is.
1: Out of the 50 songs I've written with my friends, because I only write with my friends, we haven't used two of them. Every song that we've written, we've used. It's pretty cool.
0: That's amazing. That must be a great writing session when you go in there and you're just literally working with your friends for a great amount of time.
1: They know everything about me. And also, like, I've watched us get better. They've gotten better. We've gotten better. It's just the coolest vibe ever.
0: All right, here we go. Let's get on some Alex Warren right here. Rescuer is on the vibe.
2: Go.

0: Conrad and EJ. I don't know about you, but I feel like there has been a lot of new songs that's been dropping recently, and I wonder if it's because people are getting ready for the fall, like those fall releases, fall drops, you know what I mean?
1: Yeah, I mean, Q4 is upon us, so.
0: Oh, don't remind me. You know what's funny?
1: Just saying.
0: I don't know why it feels like this year just, like, flew by so fast. Like, it had some place to be.
1: No, honestly, the fact that we are already in August when I feel like it was March, like, 5 minutes ago, it's kind of crazy how fast it's just
0: literally
1: flying.
0: Just blinked and it's over and done with. But, you know, I cannot wait for some of the music releases that's going to be dropping. Of course, we got Ariana Grande's new album. Alex Warren's going to be dropping a new album. We got a lot popping off in the new music spotlight. But first, some Bruno Mars, Risk It All on the

0: with Tony Rad and EJ. Shout out to Ariana Grande announcing that she's going to take a step back from the public eye after
1: that
0: the tour.
1: Planned.
0: Right. You know, because a lot of people are starting to think that it was something that was just like a rash decision that she made, being as though people just keep talking about her. But she said it was a planned hiatus.
1: Right, exactly. Like, she's like, I mean, honestly, it kind of makes sense if you think about it. The girl's been working nonstop. So it makes a lot of sense that this break was planned. And she, of course, let everybody know during one of the tour stops. I think she was in Chicago when she, like, let everybody know. So I love it. And the album is incredible.
0: It really is. Shout out to

0: Live with Tanya Rad and EJ. So I've been having the time of my life hanging out with Kylie Cantrell. She did an interview last week here on The Vibe. We just did a Zoom a couple of weeks ago. And nice. She is just so dope. Like, this whole EP, Valley Girl Problems, that she has out right now is just so vulnerable. And we were talking about, like, if it's hard to be vulnerable in music. And she was basically saying, not really, because it's like her therapy. Which is interesting, right? How writing a song can be therapeutic for some folks.
1: Yeah, I think a lot of artists say that too. Like, you know, like, yeah, whenever I'm writing anything or creating any type of music, obviously I feel like you have to have some sort of life experience to go through it. So the fact that they could like write it out and it feels like released in a way, why not?
0: Absolutely. Kylie Cantrell, let's go.

0: It is the vibe with Tanya Rad and EJ. Tanya's out. We got Gabby Diaz holding it down. So Gabby and I have 50-11 jobs together. Yep. We were just talking about how Karol G is literally on her way to icon status. Don't you think?
1: Totally. I mean, the fact that she's dropped this new album and just the features. I mean, she's on a tour right now that is incredible. Like, just seeing everything on social so far has been nuts. I can't wait to check her out. So, yeah.
0: Shout out to Karol G. You know her album just dropped. Let's go.
2: Hi, everyone. This is Karol G, and this is my song, Still, with Bruno Mars on iHeartRadio.

0: Yo, what is the vibe with Tanya Rad and EJ? So the South Florida Steakhouse has launched this, and I feel like it is low-key diabolical.
1: This is not cool, and I'm cool off of it, to be honest.
0: We cool. We'll talk about it after Gracie Abrams hit the wall on the vibe.

0: Live with Tanya Rad and EJ. I don't know how I feel about this. So the steakhouse in South Florida is turning heads with a dress code that involves no clothes at all. On the first Monday of every month, Class Sorry Steakhouse in Hollywood, Florida holds a special evening where guests can enjoy a fancy meal while completely naked. Now, tickets run $250. I know. $250 for men, $150 for women, and $300 for couples. And the restaurant expected around 20 people for its latest event. I don't understand how people just want to be all out there naked eating steak. Absolutely not.
1: No. This just does not sound fun to me, like, at all. I'm cool. I'd rather eat steak naked in the privacy of my own home.
0: Please. I don't like to eat anything naked. Because you want to know why? Because food is hot. And I don't need food dropping on places that it should not be dropping. You feel me?
1: I don't know why that was so funny. I don't like to eat anything naked.
0: Absolutely not. You know, like, how people just be walking around their house naked and eating stuff? No, yes. Absolutely not. Crumbs, food, absolutely not. Immediately, no.

0: and EJ. So shout out to all my people out there, my Starbucks girlies and Starbucks boys. Did you see how they announced when the pumpkin spice latte is going to be returning?
1: Oh, Lord, already. I mean, you said it. Fall is upon us.
0: We'll talk about it after Malcolm Todd and earrings on the

0: EJ, okay, so we were just talking about it at the top of the show, basically how all of these corporations and places are already, like, starting to change over when it comes to, like, fall weather. You're starting to see back-to-school commercials and things of the like. Well, Starbucks just announced when the pumpkin spice latte is returning to menus, and guess when?
1: When?
0: August 25th.
1: I was like, tomorrow.
0: You know what's funny? I've never had a pumpkin spice latte.
1: Me neither, and I'm okay with it. I just feel like because it's so popular, I'm like trying to rebel and be like, I'm not trying it! No! Take your pumpkin spice and shove it!
0: That's so funny because I've never had a pumpkin spice latte. I just don't want like the warm spice milk. I can't. Mm-mm. But yeah, you know, more power to you if you like it.
1: No, and listen,

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1: Yo, it is the Vibe with Tanya Rad and EJ. Tanya is on vacation. We got Gabby holding down the forts. And DJ Triple XL is back with the pop mix. You ready?
2: Yes.
1: Let's get it.

0: So excited. Alex Warren is here.
1: What up?
0: So what have you been up to? I feel like we just chatted a couple of months ago.
1: I've been on tour.
0: What's been going on? Tell me all the tea, please.
1: I wish I could tell you. I've been like world domination. I've literally just been, I played a show every night for the last 6 months. And after that, I had 7 days off. And those 7 days, I just surfed all day and ate burritos. I've gained 7 pounds in the last 10 days off California burritos. And in San Diego, they have something called Cardiff Crack, which is like this slow braised tri-tip. And they throw it in with French fries and sour cream and cheese and guacamole. And I eat it every day.
0: That's the first time I had a California burrito down in San Diego. Yep. One of the best burritos that I've ever had.
1: Best burritos. Yeah. So I've just been learning Spanish and eating burritos and surfing.
0: On Duolingo?
1: No, I have a profesora in Medellin, Colombia.
0: Get out of here!
1: Sí, está aprendiendo español mucho.
0: Listen, tell me about the tour life, please. How was that?
1: It's the best. You know, you obviously have your days where you're sick, mm-hmm. or maybe you just have like a really bad day and you're like, wow. But like, it's the best. And then you step back on stage and you see 15,000 people, like, you have to think, right? People made travel plans. They dressed up. They made signs. They spent the time and the energy the energy is electric. And any mood that you're in before you get on stage is changed.
0: Yeah, we got more with Alex Warren next. But first, let's get on some Sabrina Carpenter.

0: with Tiny Red and EJ. Alex Warren is here. Let me tell you something. We just got finished talking about you being on tour, but there has to be something about that energy that you feel when you are on stage and the energy that you get back from the people. It feels good, right?
1: I mean, they're there for, it's like a trance is the way I view it, right? Like, you go to a comedy show and you want to laugh. You go to a magic show and you want to be amazed.
0: Mm-hmm.
1: You go to a music show, like you go to someone playing a concert, you want all of it.
0: Yeah.
1: You want every single feeling. You want to feel the nostalgia from a song that you made. Like, you listen to a song and you're in the car and it's on the radio.
0: Right.
1: What happens to you while you're listening to that song? Maybe you just had a breakup. Maybe you just lost someone. Maybe you just found, and you're in the car on a first date with the person who's about to be your husband or your wife. That song is a key memory. That song might be the memory. Maybe you fell in love with someone, you sent them the song of mine, and you go, this is how I feel about you. Now, that song is latched to that relationship, good or bad.
0: Yeah.
1: And people who go to a show want to feel what they felt when they heard that song for the first time. Every time I listen to Noah Kahan, I think about putting the windows down and blasting the song while Ordinary was doing well, because that was what all I listened to. So whenever I hear a Noah Kahan song, I think of a moment in my life that was exciting. I want to feel that when I go to that show.
0: Were you over the fact, because you said you were, when Ordinary was huge, you were in the car listening to Noah Kahan. Were you just overhearing Ordinary all the time?
1: No, because I hadn't heard it until it was kind of like later, which is so funny because I was like, oh, I can't stop hearing the song. I was like, I still haven't heard it. I heard Ordinary for the first time, like out and about, someone's like, oh, it's going to be on the radio. Or someone's on the, it's on the radio, go play it. Like, but I'm saying I didn't mean to hear it. And I was just walking around and just randomly heard it. It took 9 months.
0: 9 months?
1: 9 months until I randomly heard the song. So I was like,
0: where were you?
1: I was walking in New York and some random restaurant was playing it outside. And I walked past, I go, that's my song. And then I heard it in the airport later. And then after I heard it once, I couldn't stop hearing it.
0: Yeah.
1: I couldn't stop hearing it. And I was like, okay, that makes sense.
0: Yeah, we got more with Alex Warren next on The Vibe.

0: Yo, what is the vibe with Tanya Redd and EJ? We are here with Alex Warren. So you were on tour for a lot of months. How did you have time to write an album?
1: I had a month or two off, give or take. And then I started the album then. And it was like November of last year. And then this entire year, I just in between shows or in between everything, I just finished it. So it's been like a good, you know, there's some songs on it I wrote before Ordinary, funny enough.
0: Oh, really?
1: Yeah.
0: Did they just not make the cut before?
1: It's not that they didn't make the cut, they weren't finished.
0: Oh, okay. Yeah.
1: So like, for me, I always knew I was making a sophomore album the year after. And mm-hmm. so I saved a lot of songs that I thought maybe fit that vibe more.
0: Is it easy to walk away from a song and then come back to it?
1: Yeah.
0: It is.
1: Out of the 50 songs I've written with my friends, because I only write with my friends, we haven't used two of them. Every song that we've written, we've used. It's pretty cool.
0: That's amazing. That must be a great writing session when you go in there and you're just literally working with your friends for a great amount of time.
1: They know everything about me. And also, like, I've watched us get better. They've gotten better. We've gotten better. And it's just the coolest vibe ever.
0: Yo, we got more with Alex Warren in just a few. But first, Bella Kay, I love it. I love it. I love it on The Vibe. I like

0: Yo, it is The Vibe with Tani Rad and EJ. I am super excited. September 18th and the 19th cannot get here soon enough. You know what I'm talking about?
1: Honestly, yep. Our iHeartRadio Music Festival is going down in Las Vegas. And let me tell you, this lineup is stacked.
0: Ooh, we got to go and see Cardi. We have to go see Cardi.
1: I want to see some of that.
0: We got to go
1: see Weezer, too.
0: I didn't know you were alt-girly.
1: I love me some alt music every now and again. And when I saw that Weezer was on the bill, I was like, oh, okay, I really need to go to this.
0: Le Sserafim's going to be there on Saturday. There's still tickets left for Saturday. AXS.com if you want to get yours. Benson Boone's going to be there. The Time of My Life.

0: Kiki keep a job, Palmer? Because she got some news.
1: Yeah, she did. She's actually going to be hosting The Voice, but they're actually bringing The Voice kind of different. Mm-hmm. They're featuring several twists, okay, because it looks like it's going to be more celebrity influencer driven, I guess.
0: It's almost like their version of Dancing with the Stars when you think about it.
1: Okay, that's cool. That's a cool way to put it. And yeah. Carson Daly normally hosts, and he actually is a producer on the show, and he hosts, like, he'll host, like, the upcoming future seasons, but mm-hmm. with this, Kiki is stepping in, and I'm excited for her.
0: Yeah, it's gonna be dropping spring 2027, and you know she's gonna be entertaining as all hell. So shout out to Kiki.
1: For sure.
0: It's the vibe.

0: EJ. So this couple was caught in the act, an intimate act, at an IKEA showroom in the bed in front of customers. This is wild. This video was first shared on social media in July, and it shows a man and a woman lying together on one of the showroom mattresses in the bedding section, kissing and touching. The woman who recorded it said that she's been shopping with her family when a child noticed the pair and called the scene disgusting. She criticized the couple for acting like they had no idea other shoppers were around, including families and kids. How are you going? I don't understand. How do you do something like this out in the public where people can see you? This is so inappropriate.
1: Right. That's the part there. And it's like you're in a public store.
0: Right.
1: And IKEA is a furniture store. So, yes, there is going to be beds there. And stop acting like you didn't know that. Like, I don't know.
0: I just think people be doing stuff for the sake of doing stuff and just wanting to, like, get noticed and watch. That's why I feel like people do that.
1: Right. Film me so I can go viral.
0: Idiots. For real. Olivia Rodrigo, stupid song on the vibe.

Rad and EJ, and just like that, it is time to go. Thank you so much for holding it. Of course. Thank you so much for being here. The Gabby Diaz. We will talk to you next week, and be safe, y'all.

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2: 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Oh my God, if you're K-pop stan, spread the word. We do it every weekend right here, right about now. 2 hours, nothing but K-pop and global pop. Let me go ahead and stick this in your head. Coming up next hour, special performance and Q&A with the ladies of AdHeart. So get ready for them. But let's kick everything off with Yunjin of TXT, who's going to be joining me in the next couple of weeks. More details on that later on. This is...

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1: Brace yourself. Look who just rolled up. 82 Major. Hello. Gonna play Sign after the official 82 Major intro. Here we go.
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1: Yo, thank you guys for hanging out. Much appreciation as always. And heads up, next hour, special performance and Q&A with the ladies of AdHeart. So get ready for them. This K-Pop with JoJo update brought to you by Hello Soju. 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Every sip is a hit. BTS, as you know, performed at the World Cup finale. 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Oh my God. Well done, BTS. Coming up next, gonna play New Kiss of Life. Gonna play BTS, obviously. Aespa, my dudes from Japan, J01, and from the global pop category, the ladies of Cat's Eye. Get ready. Do not move.
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0: All right, guys, we're back. It's JoJo on the radio hanging out with X-Love. What do you guys, what do you think sets you apart from other groups? In other words, what is your superpower?
1: 아무래도 이제 저희 멤버 수가 그리 많지는 않아요. 이게 장점이라면 장점이고 단점이란 단점일 수도 있겠지만은 이 네 명이서 끈끈하게 하나로 뭉치는 상호간의 협력이 정말 튼튼한 것 같고요. 그래서 이제 무대에서 다인원에서 펼쳐지는 퍼포먼스만큼이나 에너제틱한 그런 모습을 보여드릴 수 있어서 이게 제일 큰 장점이지 않을까 싶습니다.
2: We only have four members, so that could be seen as either a strength or a weakness. But because of that, the bond and teamwork between us is incredibly strong. Even with fewer members, we're able to deliver performances that are just as energetic as much larger groups. I think that's our biggest strength.
3: Have you experienced in the States yet, when you do a performance or a fan meet or whatever, we do a thing for some reason, the barking, hoo, hoo, hoo, hoo.
4: Oh, yeah.
3: Have you experienced that?
4: Yeah.
5: Yes. Yeah.
3: What's your thoughts on that? Do you enjoy that or is it just weird?
6: We love
7: it. We enjoy it.
6: It's really excited. Yeah.
5: We together.
4: Hoo, hoo, hoo, hoo, hoo.
5: We love that. And yeah. Also, when we're in Europe, everybody doing
6: like, yeah. This one. Yeah. Foot walking.
3: What a rush. What a cool life you guys have.
8: Yeah, so cool.
5: We love it.
3: Any funny fan encounters you can share?
1: 아무래도 공연 도중에 이제 원앤올리로 이제 팬들과 저희 이제 김미 에너지 배틀을 하는데
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2: During One and Only, we have the Give Me Energy fan chant part and I love it because it turns into a little game of who can be louder.
1: Every all the stage, Give Me Energy. Energy! Energy. Energy like that. Yeah. So, it's so funny and excited.
3: You want to try it?
1: Oh, okay. Okay.
3: Yeah, give me. I'm the fan.
1: Okay. Oh yeah. Okay.
5: So when we doing, give me energy, energy, energy,
1: gotcha.
5: Energy.
1: Okay.
5: Yeah.
1: Yes.
3: Okay. Let's go for it.
5: Five, six, seven, go.
4: Give me energy,
3: energy,
4: energy,
3: energy.
6: Wow. Energetic. Oh my god.
3: Thank you.
6: Good.
3: All right. Let's play this this track. Your focus track, Serve. What do you hope fans take from it when they watch the video, when they hear the song? What do you hope they take away?
9: Music video도 그렇고 가사도. 그렇고 그 이불들이 이 노래를 듣고 자신감 많이 가졌으면 좋겠고 아이갓에서는 우리 네 명이 그 신으로 되고 나왔는데 이불들도 신이 될 수 있다 약간 이런 생각도 많이 해줬으면 좋겠습니다. 그리고 그 우리가 데뷔했을 때의 아마비 때부터 우리가 진화를 했다라는 스토리도 있으니까 그것도 같이 느끼시고 진화를 함께 할 수 있으면 좋겠습니다.
2: Through both the music video and the lyrics, I hope Evils gain a lot of confidence from this song. In I, God, the four of us are portrayed as godlike figures, and I hope that Evils feel that they can become gods in their own life as well. There's also a storyline showing how we've evolved.

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1: Let me throw a big shout to the fellas of Enhypen. Love those dudes. Got a chance to hang with them last weekend in San Diego. Of course, you know they did KCON. Got their Dark Moon series going on. That was awesome. Then, exclusive event at the House of Blues in San Diego, which I hosted that. Love those guys. So, yeah, here we go. Enhypen. XO.

0: you guys for hanging out, as always. A lot of stuff going on in the K-pop / global pop space. Let me drop a couple things on you real quick. Cordis, their upcoming concert in L.A. from the YouTube Theater, which is happening August 13th. It's going to be broadcast live to more than 870 theaters across 29 countries, including South Korea. So if you love Cordis, get ready for that. NCT 127 releasing their 7th album, Blingy. That's coming out on August 24th to mark their 10th anniversary. It's the first since Mark left NCT and SM in April, just so you know. All right, coming up next, going to play La Seraphim, who you know is performing at our iHeartRadio Music Festival. 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

guys. 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Khalid teamed up with Anyo Soap, who was the speaking voice of Jinu in K-pop Demon Hunters, although he did sing a little bit in the movie, and his voice is amazing. 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
2: Are you guys ready for this? How we feeling? Make some noise over here. Make some noise right here. Make some, oh! I know you all. Let's go! Cameras follow, you know if the camera's following, it's about to get serious. Yeah, man. Welcome to iHeart K-Pop with JoJo live. And tonight I am beyond excited to have At Heart here at the iHeart Radio Theater. They are the dynamic 7-member global girl group under Titan Content. They're celebrating the release of their new song, Say It. Have you heard the track yet?
3: Yeah.
2: I thought you had. Yeah, man. They have an incredible performance plan for tonight, so we got a lot of good stuff you guys are going to love. These 7 artists from all over the globe have an undeniable bond that the fans cannot get enough of. So get ready for an unforgettable night of performances and some games. Yeah. A chance to see the group up close and personal. Get an inside scoop on how the magic happens. I think you see them to my left right there. Please welcome At Heart.

0: That's so exciting. I wish I could be a part. Hi, I'm JoJo.
1: Yeah.
0: Well, we got some questions for you ladies. First of all, and a lot of you guys probably already know this, but how did the name At Heart happen?
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5: We like to surprise people by trying different styles. Our songs Pushback and Shut Up are very different, but we are on our way to create our own At Heart sound. We hope you'll look forward to our upcoming music that's to come.
0: What inspired you guys to want to do this, to want to become performers, idols, artists?
2: 멤버들의 가수를 꿈꾸는 데 계기가 어떤가요?
6: Well, for me, I've always been interested in singing and dancing, but I've never really had the chance to like speak about it. But during pandemic, I got introduced to BTS, K-pop, and that's when it all started.
0: The next song you guys are doing is called Shut Up. Can you tell me about Shut Up?
3: So Shut Up is actually a song about taking actions over words. And it's a song that shows more of our confident side. And it's about using your own instinct.
0: I'm just curious, when's the last time any of you actually told someone to shut up?
2: 최근에 속으로 하고 싶었던 순간이 언제였었나요?
3: In our song
0: list. You can tell me to shut up if you want. Matter of fact, maybe I'll shut up and they can do this next track. Here we go, At Heart. Shut up. Let's go.

0: So, for this next song, we're actually going to need your guys' help. There is a hand movement during the chorus. Yeah, some of you might know it, but I'm going to need you to do it with me. So we take our right hand, then we're going to go up 2 times.
1: Up 2 times?
0: Yeah. And down 2 times.
1: Down 2 times.
0: Let's do one more time all together. Up 2 times.
1: Down 2 times.

0: You guys having fun?
1: Yeah.
0: Good so far?
2: Yeah.
0: No, yeah. Are you guys having fun too? Hey, what is the biggest pinch me moment you've had so far as a performer?
3: 활동하면서 이게 정말 현실인가 싶었던 놀란 순간이 언제였나요?
1: I would say the last time we were here, we did our At Heart experience, and when we sang dot dot dot and You Me, everyone was like, oh, singing the song back to us. So that would be my pinch me moment.
4: Aww. Also right now. Aww.
1: Right, yeah, right now.
4: Aww. Right now too.
0: I'm curious, when did you guys hear your song for the first time on the radio?
3: 처음으로 미국 라디오에서 자신의 노래가 나오는 걸 들으면서 기분이 어떠셨나요?
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6: I'm still amazed when I hear our own songs in Korea, but I'm even more amazed and taken aback when we hear our own songs in the US.
0: I hope I was the one that played it when you heard it. That'd be so cool.
1: Maybe.
0: Maybe.
1: Thank you.
0: All right, next song we're going to hear is called Dot, Dot, Dot. What can you guys say about this song?
1: Okay, so Dot, Dot, Dot is our R&B song about wanting to reply, and it's about unsaid emotions. So this song, we actually helped to write some of the lyrics with Heartbeat in mind. So yeah, it's like a bit of a fan song.
0: All right, here we go. At Heart, dot, dot, dot. Let's go.
1: Yeah.

0: for our next song, we actually prepared something really special for you guys tonight. Bomi, take it away.
1: Okay. 5, 6, 7, 8.
2: Sing together! Yeah.

0: up for AtHeart, you guys. Give it up. I gotta know, who are your role models, whether it be in K-pop or any genre of music? Who are your role models?
1: K-pop 또는 음악 분야에서 롤 모델은 누구일까요?
2: I would definitely say BTS and Blackpink, because they're the first two K-pop groups that I stand. Yeah.
0: Oh. I've heard of them. I've heard of them.
2: Yeah.
0: Anybody else want to answer that?
3: Well, for me, out of K-pop, I love Olivia Rodrigo and Billie Love.
0: If you guys could collaborate with any artist, who would it be and why would you choose that artist?
1: 함께 협업하고 싶은 아티스트가 있다면 누구야? 아, 누구이며 그 이유는?
4: Sorry, I got so excited about this question. I have to say, I love Pink Panthers. So it's not just with anyone. I think I'd choose her because her music would be so cool to collab with.
0: That'd be pretty awesome. Anybody else have an answer for that?
2: For me, I love like Afro style music. So nice. I've been obsessed with Arya Starr, if you guys know her. Yeah? She's amazing, right?
0: What is the biggest challenge you guys have faced as a group?
3: Well, I think one thing that was really hard is that we all come from different backgrounds and we all, you know, were raised in different countries. We all have different cultures. So I think at the start, it was hard coming together as a group. But as we spent time practicing and rehearsing, I think we got that bond together. And now we're family.
0: Do you guys feel like sisters now?
2: Yeah, we do.
5: No, I'm father.
0: Oh, father. Oh my goodness.
5: Father.
3: We have like roles in the team. And then we often say that Bomi 언니 is like family. The dad of the group. And then Arin 언니 is like the mom. What about
5: Michi? Michi's grandma.
3: 강아지.
6: 나는?
5: 나현이 is

0: Give it up for Ed Hart. Thank you guys for joining us tonight on iHeart K-Pop with JoJo Live. It's been an absolute pleasure having Ed Hart at the iHeart Radio Theater sharing their music, their stories, and of course their dreams with us. Thank you guys. Appreciate it. Ed Hart.
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1: Thank you guys for hanging out. Don't forget to follow us, K-Pop with JoJo on Instagram. That's K-Pop with JoJo on IG. Big shout out to the fellas of Stray Kids. New album just came out called This and That. Of course, from that album, this

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0: Especially on the toilet. Kind of crazy. Never thought about this either. We'll talk more next.

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1: We want to know your Friday win of the week.
0: Yes, Emily, what's something awesome that happened to you this week?
2: My engine light in my car came on, and my car is like 16 years old, so I was like, oh no, she's dying. So I took her to the mechanic, and guess what? I just needed an oil change, and it was only $40.
1: Oh my God. That's like the story of my life.
0: For us growing up, we always had like old cars. Yeah. I would put black tape and cover the light. Yeah, it's not there. Hey, well, we're happy your car is doing good. Thank you for kicking off your weekend with the V-Bros.
2: Thanks.

Good morning. It's Fallon, Colt, and Jenny. We do have Ed Sheeran tickets all morning again today, but also, is it worth breaking up over? Ah, yes. Relationship issues. We kind of help talk them through it. We'll do that right after 7 this morning on KDWB.

0: 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It's a V Bros, Mikey V, Frankie V, and our best friend Gianna.
1: 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Yep, this story's real. It's crazy. We'll explain more next.
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0: 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It's Mikey V, my big bro Frankie V, and our best friend Gianna.
1: People are spending $10,000 on a Halloween decoration. This story is insane. We've been talking about how the Halloween decor is already out and about, even though it's August. Well, Spirit Halloween, of course, you know how they pop up here and there.
2: Everywhere.
1: They sell animatronics. They sell Halloween costumes. But this year, they dropped a Five Nights at Freddy's animatronic. Mikey, I don't know if you're aware of this like video game at all.
2: No.
1: So it's a video game that came out. Like, I have a teenage brother. He played it when he was a kid, even now. Okay. And it was so popular. It was kind of like Super Mario to us, you know? And they even made a movie out of it. They made a live action movie. And the main character, if you think about the plot, it's kind of like Chuck E. Cheese, but at night the animatronics come to life and kill
2: people.
1: Yeah. So that's the premise of the video game and the movie. But the main guy, instead of Chuck E. Cheese or whatever the guy's name is, Chester the Rat, is Freddy Fazbear. He is like the main character of this. Long story short, Spirit Halloween drops a Freddy animatronic. This thing sold out already in seconds and is already on eBay. I'm not joking. I am looking at the listing for $10,000.
0: And how much were they selling them for at Spirit Halloween?
1: I saw somebody use a coupon and get it for $40. They usually
0: $40.
1: Go $40.
0: And they're selling for 10 grand.
1: They usually go for a couple hundred, but still $10,000. And people on TikTok are like, I would sell my soul for this animatronic. I would do anything to get this animatronic. And I'm not somebody to yuck somebody's yum. You know, I spend a lot of money on Halloween decorations. This, I just can't physically wrap my head around. I mean, Mikey, I'm going to show it to you. It's
0: 10 grand.
1: Really?
0: My first car was $3,500.
1: It's real, like nothing special. It's literally Freddy the Bear as an animatronic.
0: I wish I was one that bought it for $40 and sold it for 10 grand.
1: Can you imagine?
0: And Halloween's, what, 11 weeks away?
1: Yeah, people are already ready, I guess.

0: 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It's Mikey V alongside my big bro, Frankie V, and our best friend, Gianna.
1: The DM we got says, I just got kicked out of my friend's wedding.
0: And they were besties, too. Mm-hmm. Kind of crazy. Cares what she did exactly. She is on hold and will join us next.

0: 3KDWB, the Twin Cities number one hit music station. It's Mikey V, Frankie V, and Gianna.
1: This is going to be a good one. We got this DM earlier today that simply said, I got kicked out of my best friend's wedding.
2: Oh, boy.
1: This is group chat where we try to get some advice from one of our amazing listeners. Then we do turn to the city to chime in because we don't always give the best advice.
0: I'm excited. We have Deborah on with us. Explain what happened. We're trying to help you out.
3: My friends are all mad at me because apparently I ruined a wedding this weekend. And look, this girl, the bride, was a really good friend of mine. And I feel really terrible about what happened. Mm-hmm. But they wouldn't let me come in or, like, stay at the wedding because I was wearing an off-white dress, which I thought was not totally off-white.
0: Oh, wow.
3: Wait. Now everyone's mad at me.
1: So, wait, you're really not allowed to wear white to a wedding? Mike, have you ever done that?
0: I've been in this situation. I had an off-white suit, and I asked the bride before going, hey, you cool me wearing this? And she told me no, and that was only like a month ago.
1: So, Deborah, so you go to the wedding, you're asked to leave, and then what? The bride was all upset for the rest of the wedding?
3: Yeah, the bride, I guess, was really upset. And then, you know, she's one of my good friends, so I had to miss her wedding. And so I think everyone was just upset at that point. And you guys, I really didn't think it was that off-white, or I wouldn't
0: have. You got the boot from your bestie's wedding.
3: And that's, like, so sad, and this isn't something you can redo.
4: That's not a good friend.
0: I've gotten kicked out of a lot of places, never a wedding.
1: Let's keep the conversation going. Get your thoughts in on our Instagram page, @VBrosOnAir. We'll get you inside group chat.

Good morning. It's Fallon, Colt, and Jenny. We do have Ed Sheeran tickets all morning again today, but also, is it worth breaking up over? Yes. Relationship issues. We kind of help talk them through it. We'll do that right after 7 this morning on KDWB.

0: guess. I mean, she could have just like ran to like TJ Maxx or Marshalls.
1: That's a good point.
0: Women are so protective over that.
1: Why am I the only one in the show that knows that you can't wear white? Luckily for me, if it's ever happened to me, my trunk has about 14 outfits in it. And I feel like most girls' outfits, cars do too.
2: Yeah. The one positive thing about Mikey being a complete mess when it comes to his car and his trunk would come through on weddings. There you go.
1: There we go. I'm paying off. No white for me, baby. All right. So but you're on my side, and you agree that this is kind of nuts. You don't wear white to a wedding. Everybody knows that.
0: Yeah. I just feel like that's like a known rule. Like I wouldn't even like play with it wearing something off-white, you know?
1: Yeah, all right. Thank you so much for having us on. We'll continue to chat. What are your thoughts? Can you ever wear white or even like off-white
3: right
1: to a wedding? DM us real quick at VBros on air.

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1: We're getting advice for Anonymous inside group chat tonight because she got kicked out of her friend's wedding, but it's because she was wearing white.
0: Yeah, hard no. We'll talk more about this next.

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0: 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It's the V Bros, Mikey V, Frankie V, and Gianna. Joined by Mariana. Do you have any kids?
1: I do, yes.
0: You do. And when, you know, you and the hubby want to go do, you know, adult things, you have these, like, family-friendly phrases that you use so the kids don't know what you're about to do, right?
2: Family-friendly phrases.
3: Oh, my.
2: My cats don't worry too much.
1: We're going to go bake.
0: Go bake.
2: That's great. This is the thing. I'm learning all this right now.
0: No, that's great you said that one. Also on the list is you tell your kids, you know what, kids? Mommy and Daddy are going to go have an adult meeting upstairs. We'll see you in a little bit.
2: What are you meeting about?
0: They've also used this. It's a list of ones that are going actually viral right now on Reddit. Some people say they say, you know what? Mommy and Daddy are going to go help each other out with our taxes. It could take a while. We'll be back.
3: This is so funny.
1: Yeah, I think something that if your children like say it to somebody else, they'll have no idea what you're talking
2: for
1: about.
2: Sure. Could you imagine? Could you imagine? He goes, yeah, Mom and Dad were doing taxes again last night.
3: Oh, God. They were in there for a while.
0: The number one thing they say is, you know, kids, Mommy and Daddy, we've had a long day. It's time for us to go take a nap, so we'll be in the bedroom. Don't wake us up.
3: Who is leaving their kids like out in the open while they go do the stuff is the question.
1: You know, you got to make time for that, and you know, I guess one day your kids will understand.
2: Oh man,
3: Mikey, what do you tell your cats?
2: I obviously tell them I'm doing my taxes.

Good morning. It's Fallon, Colt, and Jenny. We do have Ed Sheeran tickets all morning again today, but also, is it worth breaking up over? Ah, yes. Relationship issues. We kind of help talk them through it. We'll do that right after 7 this morning on KDWB. Shine.

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0: A game we call Finish the Lyric. It's the only way to kick off your weekend. Wherever you are, you can play along as well. We all play together next.

0: 101.3 KDWB. It's Mikey V with my big bro, Frankie V and Gianna. This is fun to play along with us in your cars and at home. I literally play a part of a song. I stop it and you simply need to finish the lyric. These are all songs that I believe everybody listening in, as well as Mikey and Gianna, should nail without any stress. We start with our very own Mikey V. Your first song and finish the lyric is...
1: Boy, I cannot pretend I'm not fazed, only here to sin. If you've been in your garden, you know that you can.
2: It's Lil Nas X. Why can't I think of it? I haven't heard a song in so long.
3: So this is Finish the Lyric.
0: Play it one more time. Stop!
2: Fucking thinks it's Name the Artist. Here we go.
1: Boy, I cannot pretend I'm not fazed, only here to sin. If you've been in your garden, you know that you can.
2: Didn't mean... Something like that. What do you got, John?
0: Not even close.
3: Call me when you want. Call me when you need.
1: Call me when you need.
0: I haven't heard that song in so long.
3: I know. It's almost a throwback at this
0: point. That was hard. Frankie's going to be very easy. Everybody should know. I think we're going to do like Party in the USA. It's Lil Nas X, Call Me When You Want.
3: It's good. We like a challenge.
2: Okay, cool. Okay.
0: Challenge over Gianna, please.
2: To Gianna.
3: Let's do it.
2: The first song in Finish the Lyric is...

0: I was listening to that last night, so I had an opportunity to study.
1: Did Frankie give you a cheat sheet for
0: Maybe we were
1: Maddie
0: conspiring.
1: Maddie might need a cheat sheet. It's me. All right, should I give Mikey an easy one or like one completely out of left field?
0: Ooh. Left field.
1: No. Right field, please. Right field.
2: All right.
0: Center.
1: We're going center field for Mikey. You got me misunderstood, but at least I look this good. We can't be friends. We can't be friends. Why am I sweating?
0: Oh, if American Idol was still a thing, they would be like, that was a little pitchy.
1: All right, they found one. Do we give Gianna a layup or do we give her one out of left field?
0: Left field. Give me left field.
1: Here we go. Left field for Gianna coming in for the left.

0: What does she say? Life after love?
1: Is she saying love after love?
0: Life after love?
2: Life after love.
0: Love after love.
1: I don't know, but Gianni, your pitch was spot on.
0: Thank you. It's a good Cher impression.
1: Finish the lyric. It is now official of the weekend, live from left field of the V-Bros.

0: 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It's Mikey V, Frankie V, and Gianna.
1: This is wild, but showering could be bad for you.
0: You want to know this before you step into the shower tonight or this weekend. We'll talk more next.

0: 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It's the V Bros, Mikey V, Frankie V, and our best friend Gianna.
1: So, Charisse, do you shower each and every day?
2: Oh, yes.
0: Yeah.
3: Absolutely. I have been showering 2 to 3 times a day lately. I don't know what's going on with me. Wow, it's like an OCD thing.
0: You're so clean, dude.
3: I'm so
1: clean. No, it's actually bad for Gianna to be doing that.
3: What?
1: No, seriously, check this out. If you shower too often, it could be really bad because you're constantly killing off the healthy skin bacteria, which causes you for further issues. So the thing is, if you don't shower every day, that's fine. But if you're showering 2 to 3 times every single day, it could actually be detrimental to your health.
3: Wait, is that why my skin has been horrible? Like, look at my forehead. It's a constellation. It's so bad.
0: Is that the Big Dipper?
3: Right on my forehead. All right, I'm not showering anymore.
1: I don't know if we want to go that route either. We have to stay in the studio.
4: You might smell bad, but the Big Dipper will be gone.
3: That's all that matters.

Good morning. It's Fallon, Colt, and Jenny. We do have Ed Sheeran tickets all morning again today, but also, is it worth breaking up over? Ah, yes. Relationship issues. We kind of help talk them through. We'll do that right after 7 this morning on KDWB. Yeah.

0: 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It's Mikey V, my big bro Frankie V, and our best friend Gianna.
1: We want to know something awesome that happened to you this week.
0: Yeah, Gianna, what's your Friday win of the week?
2: Well, this is really mean, but my crabby boss at work got the stomach flu. And I was like, yes!
0: That's an interesting win of the week, but we'll give

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0: Yeah, we have a playlist already made for you. This tosses right on your Alexa. Bye, Harper.

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1: This new study shows that if you bring your cell phone into the bathroom, could be bad for your health.
0: Especially on the toilet. Kind of crazy. Never thought about this either. We'll talk more next.
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1: They say the holy water's watered down, and this town's lost its faith. 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

0: me.
1: Good morning. It's Fallon, Colt, and Jenny. We do have Ed Sheeran tickets all morning again today, but also, is it worth breaking up over? Ah, yes. Relationship issues. We kind of help talk them through it. We'll do that right after 7 this morning.

0: 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It's the V Bros, Mikey V, Frankie V, and Gianna.
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1: People are spending $10,000 on a Halloween decoration. This story is insane. We've been talking about how the Halloween decor is already out and about, even though it's August. Well, Spirit Halloween, of course, you know how they pop up here and there.
2: Everywhere.
1: They sell animatronics. They sell Halloween costumes. But this year, they dropped a Five Nights at Freddy's animatronic. Mikey, I don't know if you're aware of this like video game at all.
2: No.
1: So it's a video game that came out. Like, I have a teenage brother. He played it when he was a kid, even now.
2: Okay.
1: And it was so popular. It was kind of like Super Mario to us, you know? And they even made a movie out of it. They made a live action movie. And the main character, if you think about the plot, it's kind of like Chuck E. Cheese, but at night the animatronics come to life and kill
2: people.
1: Yeah. So that's the premise of the video game and the movie. But the main guy, instead of Chuck E. Cheese, or whatever the guy's name is, Chester the Rat, is Freddy Fazbear. He is like the main character of this. Long story short, Spirit Halloween drops a Freddy animatronic. This thing sold out already in seconds and is already on eBay. I'm not joking. I am looking at the listing for $10,000.
0: And how much were they selling them for at Spirit Halloween?
1: I saw somebody use a coupon and get it for $40. They usually
0: $40.
1: Go $40.
0: And they're selling for $10,000.
1: They usually go for a couple hundred, but still $10,000. And people on TikTok are like, I would sell my soul for this animatronic. I would do anything to get this animatronic. And I'm not somebody to yuck somebody's yum. You know, I spend a lot of money on Halloween decorations. This, I just can't physically wrap my head around. I mean, Mikey, I'm going to show it to you. It's
0: $10,000.
1: Really?
0: My first car was $3,500.
1: It's real, like nothing special. It's literally Freddy the Bear as an animatronic.
0: I wish I was one that bought it for $40 and sold it for $10,000.
1: Can you imagine?
0: And Halloween's, what, 11 weeks away?
1: Yeah, people are already ready, I guess.

0: The real music you love.
1: 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And played by humans you love.
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0: 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We're Fallon, Colt, and Jenny, and I want to give a huge happy birthday to my husband, Jake. Today is his 40th birthday.
1: Represent.
0: Happy birthday, Jake. Had a birthday party this weekend, and first thing this morning, I learned that one member of our show stole a cat. That was what came out of this birthday party, and I am actually disturbed.
2: Yeah, I have this theory. Let me turn Mike's microphone on. He's in the other studio right now. So my wife's like, I had a good conversation with Mike. Like, him and his partner, Mike, they're cool people. I was like, nice, that's awesome. And she was like, yeah, he was telling me all about this cat. And I guess they were like up at a cabin and an orange cat just happened to come on their property. And there was like no microchip or anything. And they just took it home. And I'm like, Mike definitely stole somebody's cat.
0: And brought Mike, it to the city. That's your cat that you have at home now?
3: Yeah, that's literally what happened. Yeah.
2: I was like, you totally stole one of your neighbor's cats up north.
3: I mean, shout out to your wife. She's a very good listener. She got every detail correct.
0: Oh my gosh. I did not know that.
2: She wasn't saying this. I projected this onto her. I was like, yeah, Mike definitely stole somebody's cat.
3: I mean, we looked around. Okay, so it's my partner's family cabin that's been in the family for years and years and years, decades. And he's said that never once has a stray animal, other than like wild animals, coyotes and stuff off in the distance. They've never seen a stray cat there ever. So the fact that one showed up was concerning. Could have been a barn cat from up the road. I don't know. Did somebody dump the cat somewhere nearby? Nobody knows.
0: Quick question. When you went around that cat, was it pretty friendly?
3: It was. That's why we thought, definitely someone's cat. We made an effort. We're like, if it's still here on, like, Sunday when they left, he can bring the cat home with
2: him. So you get from Saturday to Sunday?
3: Yeah.
0: And they did everything they could. A couple of times, they're like, anyone lose a cat?
3: Hello? Listen, we did have it scanned for a chip, and there was no microchip or anything. So, like, we were determined to make sure it was healthy and give it back to the owner. If
2: you're like one of those documentaries when somebody turns 18, they realize, wait a minute, you're not my real mom. You stole me out of a hospital room.
3: Well, if somebody does own Carl, it would be really hard
0: That's
3: to give up
0: his
3: Carl.
0: Name. Yeah, I was just saying. All right. Jenny also, okay, now, this was probably like 2 months ago. Jenny had the weirdest interaction at a Menards ever, where she was just getting mulch, and the guy's like, well, my girlfriend broke up with me today. And she's like, what do I do?
2: I forgot about that.
4: Yeah. So another situation happened where I was looking at a camper van this weekend, and it was weird because on the posting, it was like, I'm selling it for my wife. It's her van, blah, blah, blah, blah, and this and this and that. So I go to look at it, and he's giving me the rundown of the van, and then he basically trauma dumps that his wife, soon-to-be ex-wife, bought this van out of nowhere about a year and a half ago, comes home, was like, bought a van, and they were like, cool, for like all of us, like they have a kid. And she's like, nah, it only really fits like one person. And she's like, he's like, okay. So he's like, that's pretty messed up. And then she basically has just up and left him out of nowhere. Unfortunately, it's honestly a pretty sad story.
0: Yeah.
4: And she does some kind of like lawyer stuff, litigation, whatever. And basically it's just straight up told you like, we're getting a divorce. You're just another litigation to me, and has like left their family. And now he's stuck with selling the van because for some reason the van is in his name. The title's in his name. And he's a stay at home dad. So like he's not in a great position right now because she's just going off doing whatever.
0: She didn't take her van? That's surprising.
4: Right. That's what I thought too. I was like, well, you think if you're having your little midlife crisis and you're leaving your family, you're going to at least like take the van you bought to have the said midlife crisis. But she's not. And so I just sat there and I'm like, okay, so how does this work? As he's telling me all of this, he's like, I'm sorry. He's like, it's been really hard. And I was like, I'm so sorry. But like, I'm telling you, I have a face of like, please tell me your trauma. But at the same time, I kind of like it.
0: What?
4: Because I just like to be there for people. If they have nobody like to talk to about something, that man needed to talk to someone.
0: Yeah.
4: He is going through it. And they've got a like kid that's a sophomore in high school. Like, that kid knows that mom's not acting right now, you know?
0: Yeah.
4: So.
2: I don't know. I just wonder if it's even true. I just, every time somebody says something nice to you or like not nice, but like opens up in a vulnerable way, I do think they're trying to like get your defenses.
4: Now this guy, unlike the mulch guy, did not try to hug me at the end.
2: Well,
4: that's good. Anything like that.
2: He tried to get you in his van though, which is.
4: And she went right in. No, I did go into the van. Of course I did because I was looking at it. But man, I felt bad for that guy. Ugh.
2: It is tough if your wife just one day is like, I don't like you actually, so I'm going to leave now. That's a tough thing to grapple with.
0: That was like that book that I read, but it was opposite. It was like the guy, and it just like, it's one of the hardest books to read because it's like true story. You know what happens to people all the time, and it just is heartbreaking. Like you'll think maybe, like everyone's like, there's no way you didn't see it coming. And it's like, a lot of the time, no, actually you didn't see it coming. Like you thought things were actually pretty good, so it's like pretty brutal.
2: Yeah.
0: But that book, by the way, is called like Strangers, and I would recommend it if you want. It's brutal.
4: Can I bring up one quick thing that everyone was talking about at the party that you probably didn't realize because you were busy hosting at Jake's party on Saturday night?
0: Yeah. Is it bad?
4: No.
0: What?
4: Jake's haircut?
0: Yeah.
4: The style of it? Everyone was like, look at this new do on Jake. Everyone was talking about how good he looked.
2: I thought you were going to bring up the pistachio cheesecake.
0: He finally, like, I mean, that was good though. Shout out Costco on that one. it looked much better. I've been telling him to do that. Do you know how long? Him to do that hair for years. And instead he's been doing this short, crunchy look. And I said, finally.
4: It looks good. And also, I did get to witness the entire buildup to your brother-in-law mooning him. He's like, when's my time? We were trying to like scheme together. And then finally they got Jake to run like a 40-yard race and Davey just moons him as soon as he starts.
2: Nice.
0: Jake is so easy. Any fitness challenge, he'll just immediately accept it because he wants to prove he's still strong or fast. Anyway, well, thanks for everyone for coming out to the Lay Party.
4: Yeah, it was
0: fun. We had a good time. Colt, why does it happen like this? Is it any time that we separate for a weekend, there's some kind of drama in your life?
2: There's not drama. Just somebody did something extremely weird. And I feel like there's an age where you hit and you can't do this thing, especially when you're out and about at a restaurant. Okay.
0: Is it eating ice cream on a cone if you're a man?
2: No, I do. I will die on that hill. Get a bowl. But anyways, let's talk about that next.
0: Okay.
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24: We have no accidents and no delays. There's construction on 35W northbound. The entrance ramp from County Road 42 is closed until September. There's construction on 35E southbound from West 7th Street to Highway 13 until the 19th of this month. I'm Maria Arnold, and that's your latest total traffic.
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29: All right, this is what happens, okay? Colt leaves us for one weekend. He returns. And every single time, like a magnet, he pulls in some type of chaotic situation. So I'm just going to lean back and I'm going to let you take it away.
30: It wasn't even the most chaotic, but it was just we meet up with somebody. I don't want to say who it is because I feel like they don't want this out there. It's a bad representation. We go out to breakfast. We're sitting at the table. Everything's fine, kosher. We're checking out, okay? And upon checkout, they're like, hey, be my lookout. And I was like, all right. And then they grab two mugs and put it in a massive purse, and then they grab a pint glass and put it in the purse as well. So they stole three cups from this
29: restaurant?
30: Breakfast. Yeah, from this breakfast location.
29: That's terrible.
30: I've seen this done before, but it's like,
29: you're
30: 19,
29: maybe.
30: Like 20. But this person is like 29 years old, and my kids are sitting there as well, and they're like, why'd she just put a mug in her purse? She's like, shh, don't tell. And I'm like, what is happening?
29: Don't put my kids in the mix with this.
30: It's crazy. And not only that, she was also with a baby, like an infant.
29: Well, the infant doesn't know, to be fair.
30: Yeah, but it's like you're a mom stealing it. It makes it worse that you're like a mom like breastfeeding during breakfast. And then also,
29: Right. Boom,
30: you get a mug in the purse.
29: It's interesting because around like I think it was like a restaurant told me around the holidays because they have those specialty cups and stuff. They lose so many of those from people stealing them, and they're so expensive.
30: Now, specialty, I could maybe understand.
29: So what is this, like a plain, boring mug? Not even a cool mug?
30: Yeah. Have you ever stolen anything from a restaurant, by the way, 53921? I know somebody who stole an entire silverware set.
29: One at a time?
30: Well, yeah. Like, they would go to different locations, and they would, I'll take this.
29: I'm so afraid of getting caught. or like somehow I've seen a charge later on my credit card for something.
30: And yeah. Restaurants aren't like, there's some that make great money, but a lot of times restaurants are struggling and then you're
29: Most of the time, stealing
30: a lot of their utensils or whatever.
29: So bad. Utensils. I mean, I worked at Bubba Gump's where we would literally, our job was to sell them the souvenir cup for like $20 with the cocktail and stuff.
30: Dang.
29: So I do think that we probably had mugs stolen every once in a while, or the Pilsner cups that say Bubba Gump's Mall of America on it. But honestly, it didn't happen very often. Yeah. I'm trying to think because I'm pretty positive I stole something in college. And I want to say it was like a salt and shaker. a salt and pepper shaker.
0: Oh, my college roommate, Heidi, stole everything. Okay, let me lay it down for you. We had a place called The Loft. It was like the place where you went for the dining hall. We had an entire cup set. We had the trays that we, by the way, worked out as sleds, by the way, in the winter. So that stealing did work out. We had a thrifty nickel. Do you know what a thrifty nickel is? Mm-mm. It's kind of like the cheap little Auto Trader magazine stands that'll be places where you can grab free magazines. Ours was called the Thrifty Nickel, and she stole the stand. That stand was in our house.
30: Crazy,
0: so it was endless. She stole traffic cones from like our campus. She was in it for the rush. There was an incident. She loved it. There was an incident with Abby's. Our toaster was messed up. Anyway, toaster strudel caught on fire. The fire alarms went off. Everyone had to evacuate the dorms. The police had to come find the source of it. It was our dorm loaded with stolen items. And I was like, God dang it, Heidi, like you're going to get us in trouble. Anyway, the police officer was chill, said that they stole the Ronald McDonald from the local McDonald's when they were younger. They understood and they moved on. So,
30: oh my gosh.
0: Yeah, there was a lot of crime happening in
29: One
0: Indiana.
29: One person did text in and said, oh my gosh, my dad would take Red Lobster's margarita glasses.
0: God, jeez.
29: Someone else said, I've taken pens and a couple of cool looking glasses as well. I will admit, as a previous server, every once in a while, I would like steal a good pen if I was out to eat.
30: Oh, this is dangerous.
29: I'm going to take that.
30: That's crazy.
29: Scandalous girl. Once this person said, I got tipsy at Texas Roadhouse and grabbed a 6-pack of pepper out of the server stand on my way out right in front of my nieces.
30: Okay, yeah, I mean, that's just more than
0: what is wrong with you? Why, who needs that much pepper?
30: And you don't know when a restaurant is down bad because people used to do this all the time. And this place I grew up, in Sheboygan, Michigan, it was right along the river, right? That's where downtown was. And this restaurant was so down bad because people started stealing from them. And there was like an issue where like an employee stole a bunch of money. They couldn't pay for their water bill they were like trying to save money on electricity. So they would take all the dishes, put it in like a net situation and just drop it in the river to wash their dishes.
0: Mm-hmm. No.
30: It's crazy. Then all of us, the local residents, found out about it. And we're like, ew.
0: What the hell?
30: We've been eating off river dishes? This is crazy.
0: Oh, it's messed up.
30: I guess.
0: That's something I would do, by the way, if I was a restaurateur.
30: It's got to get a little clean, I guess, going downstream, but crazy.
0: Probably. If you can keep texting those in, 53921.

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1: Brought to you by OVO LASIK and Lens. So the cops were called to Kim Kardashian's house because basically she's having a bunch of renovations done and someone just broke in and started throwing stuff out of her house, stealing it. And then they noticed and basically he tried to drive off, but they were able to catch him. It's crazy to me that this stuff continuously happens to someone like Kim Kardashian, who should have endless security. But
2: and like gates and

0: like, I know you can climb gates, but
1: I know.
0: It's just...
2: Maybe her mindset is just like, I'll replace it, whatever. Or it's like insured. And she's like, I don't care. It doesn't matter.
1: I bet you she's not like that. I bet you she's firing some security people right now. So Ray, remember huge song, Where the Hell Is My Husband? Maybe it's Michael B. Jordan because they were just spotted together at Six Flags riding roller coasters together.
2: Shut up.
1: I will say this, the quick clip, he looks like shy and bashful and she's like, hello, I am here with Michael B. Jordan. He's like a little bit more, well, I think like excited, like grabbing it, like it was flirty.
2: Oh, he's playing a cool kind of situation.
1: Yes. Yeah, like she was like being flirty. I don't know. Good
0: I'm
1: for her.
0: I'm so jealous. He's one of my top celeb crushes.
1: I hope she gets it because
0: me too.
1: That would be a fun little pairing.
2: Yeah, get it seems girl. Cool.
1: Absolutely. Speaking of pairing, finding your one true love, Drake was apparently on a live stream. And I don't know I don't know anything about this other than I started seeing clips online. And it's like him meeting girls. And some women were showing up who have boyfriends or husbands. The one he chose might shock a lot of people. She's very goth. And her name is Pinkachu, I think is her name.
2: No, it's not.
1: But then everyone's like, everyone's just like, oh my God, Drake is so embarrassing because she had him do this certain thing and he did it.
3: I am absolutely, by the way, you can look me dead in my eyes. If you say do it, I would believe
4: it. Okay. You're saying this and now I'm going to like test it.
3: Okay. What are we, just give me like one.
4: Would you bark for me?
1: Good boy.
2: That's his.
4: Yeah. I guess, yeah.
2: That's not a bark.
0: Yeah, what are you talking about? Say, Cole, show him how it's done.
1: So is Jenny your Pinkachu here?
2: Well, I mean, in this case, in this scenario.
1: Jeez.
2: In this scenario.
1: I'm sorry. I'm leaving the room. I'm so uncomfortable.
0: I didn't realize how good Cole was at barking until you got your husband Jake on the phone the other day. He was going wild for Jake.
2: Oh, yeah, that's crazy.
0: Ooh, there's my dog.
1: Cole gets really into it. Yeah, but Colt's star impression is a cat, by the way. So. Yeah,
2: Jenny's more of like a Charizard, by the way.
1: Okay.
0: I don't know what that means. I don't know anything about Pokemon.
1: I think that might have been a nerd joke, but I don't know.
2: What are you talking about?
1: Okay, so also, Britney Spears is out here warning you guys, which is so funny because my sister just told me about the one time she had Botox and how horrible it was.
2: Uh-oh.
1: And Britney Spears is warning you about that as well.
5: You put so much Botox on this left eye that it drooped down like that. And it's just now starting to raise up and be normal again. It's so embarrassing.
2: Okay.
1: So she's like, you just got to be careful who you're going to for Botox.
2: Is that Britney Spears? Is Britney Spears even Britney Spears anymore?
1: Can't get into that today. That's too deep.
0: Mm-hmm.
1: Usher, this is a really funny one. We've had this happen a few times. But people are claiming that Usher had a body double during the first half of his show.
2: Dude, 100% he did.
1: Okay, I kept going back and forth on it because there were certain angles that it did look like Usher and certain angles he had sunglasses on and a hat.
2: Nobody wears a hat the way he was wearing a hat unless you're trying to hide something.
1: It was interesting. And he's like, y'all know that that ain't true. Like, no one can do it. Like, you can't clone this.
2: Well, I would double down as well.
1: But then someone else, I was reading the comments and people were going off me like, this is something he does. My friend witnessed it too. Like, he'll come out later in the show. And I'm like, what's he like, just running late all the time?
2: If I was in that situation, I 1,000% would find a body double to go out to promotions, whatever.
1: I was trying to figure out what night this was because how funny is this? So my coworker, not here at iHeart, but my coworker over at Fox, Eric, he's our photographer. Our camera guy, if you will. And he was taking his son to college. And Usher was there taking his kid to college. And so I was like, what day was this? Because their kids are going to the same college. And I was like, was Usher taking his kid to college? Had a body double doing half the show until he could take his kid to college and then get there. And I never figured it out. But I thought that was kind of a funny thing. He also said another artist was there with his kids. And I was like, that is two
2: Chainz. Where are they going to college?
1: 2 Chainz was there with his kid as well.
2: What?
1: He said that his daughter is a freshman. So he passed them all.
2: 2 Chainz is, I love the.
1: Howard.
2: The,
1: Howard is where all their kids are going.
2: In Wisconsin?
1: Like, no.
2: Oh, okay.
1: No.
0: It's, I think on the East Coast.
1: Yeah.
2: I was going to say, that's like a random.
1: It is East Coast. Yeah.
2: So.
1: No, they're not going to Wisconsin. Good question, though.
2: I love. Did you know 2 Chainz has a podcast with his son? He's 7 years old or 8 years old, something like that.
1: Really?
2: It's hilarious, actually. He'll just sit there and ask his son questions about life. Like, what do you think the one thing I do that you don't like that I do, what is it? He'll ask him stuff like that.
1: Yeah.
2: And his son is very articulate and straightforward. And it's so cute, like the relationship. It's awesome.
1: Are you thinking about starting a podcast with your daughter?
2: Well, it is adorable because he asks him all these like questions, insightful questions, and he gets a response. Like, it's crazy. Okay.
0: But which daughter would you choose? Because you got one that roasts you, right?
2: I'd have to have both of them, I think, because two different perspectives for sure. Yeah.
1: Yeah, they're very different personalities.
2: Yeah.
1: Speaking of, Colt told me my daughter roasted Jake's party on Saturday. She told Colt the party was lame after she had a big handful of candy in her mouth and was like in the lake with her friends. And I was like, what's lame about this?
0: What did you ask her that she said that?
2: I was like, how old's your dad? And he's like 40. And I was like, that's so crazy. And she's like, yeah, I don't like his birthdays. And I was like, why? What's going on? She's like, they're just lame. I don't like them. And I was like, you just got a bunch of candy. And she was like, I guess.
0: I like loved witnessing the moment where she came up to ask if she could have a sleepover with her friend. And I remember those moments as a kid being like, I hope we can do it. She's like, come on, please, please. And then you guys all both said no, your parents and the other girl's parents. And I was like, oh, I remember that pain.
1: Yeah, get over it. You're never sleeping over anywhere. Not in this world.

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1: Call now to play for your chance to win a pair of Twins tickets, 651-989 KDWB. We were just talking about the Savannah Bananas at the Twins at Target Field this weekend. Joe Mauer threw out a first pitch.
2: Yeah, but he was part of the coconut whatever, like, crew. Whatever the other team
3: is,
1: it's the opposing team.
2: It was like, okay, they're called like the coconut something.
4: Can somebody break this down for me? I know the Savannah Bananas. I see them doing thirst traps all the time.
1: Yeah,
4: okay,
1: they do.
4: But what are they, a semi-pro team? Like, is it a serious organization, or is it just for dancing?
1: No, they're like the Harlem Globetrotters of basketball.
4: So there's other teams they play against that are in that same league, and are they also doing dance moves?
1: Mm-hmm. Yes.
2: Yeah, but like the Savannah Bananas are like the
1: main ones. They're the Harlem Globetrotters.
2: There's also, I think, like multiple teams, because I went to look up tickets for the when they were in town this weekend, and I was so confused because it was like showing like Target Field, but then like all other dates on Friday also. Mm. So I was like, oh, so they have like a ton of people on their teams because they were playing in three different locations.
4: That's crazy work.
2: There's some hot teas on those.
4: Is it?
1: They got one of them to do. I don't know. That's a good question. They have one of the Savannah Banana players is on Dancing with the Stars this year.
2: Like, oh, nice.
1: Like the main one. Like, it gets in the most like viral videos. I can't think of his name, but he's even joked about like the average person. They're like, who? He's like, let me introduce myself.
4: Somebody should make a movie about being on the Savannah Bananas.
1: What would it be like?
4: I don't know. Maybe like a biopic or something. You go through the daily life of just dancing, I guess. But like, just like it's they have.
1: Are we going to find out? It's like they're going to have like a documentary one day where the Hype House people, where it's like, we were forced to do all these TikToks. It was exhausting. We never got to sleep. It was so like, it was constant. Like, we need more content. We need more content. Maybe.
4: We'll see.
1: Okay. Jenny, your people are on. You got I don't have them in front of me. My thing's not working. So, good news.
4: It's Brandon and Paige.
1: Hi.
2: All right. Hi, Brandon. Hi, Paige.
5: Hello.
2: All right. You guys are playing for some Twins tickets. I'm going to ask you a question. You'll chime in with your name when you know the answer. You guys ready?
5: Yep.
2: Okay, here we go. What is the capital of the United States?
5: Paige,
2: go ahead.
5: Washington, D.C.
2: That's correct. Good job. What star is closest to the Earth?
6: Brandon.
5: Hey.
2: Brandon, I feel confident in you, even though you didn't sound like it. What do you got?
6: The sun.
2: That's right.
4: Yeah. Heck yeah, dude.
2: All right, next up. What is a word that means the opposite of another word?
5: Ooh.
2: Language arts. Going in all the subjects today.
4: Flip side.
1: She's crazy.
6: No, I'm just kidding.
2: Next. Brandon, you can't do that in school. You can't say next.
6: Right. I just want a friend.
2: No, but I'll tell you guys the answer is Antonin. So
4: obviously. Come on, guys. Lock in.
5: Yeah,
2: all right. How many sides does a hexagon have?
4: Hex.
6: Brandon.
5: Ooh,
2: Brandon, go ahead.
6: Six.
2: That's incorrect.
1: Dang, Jenny.
2: Paige?
5: Five?
2: That's
5: great.
2: Nope, just shush it and stick with your... Oh, wait, hold on. I'm so sorry. Brandon is correct. It is six. I was thinking of something else. I'm so sorry. Brandon, I'm so sorry. Paige,
6: I by default then, right?
2: We got one more shot here where Paige can come back, but that was my bad, guys. Sorry, I haven't drank much coffee today. I'm be tired. All right, on which continent is Egypt?
6: Oh, man.
2: Did anyone say their name?
1: No.
2: Paige, go ahead.
5: Oh, gosh. I don't know. Never mind. Brandon, go ahead. Take it, man.
2: Guys, there's only seven continents. You could have at least just guessed one. Yeah.
4: Think about Egypt. Think about the landscape of Egypt.
1: I'm terrible.
2: Okay, to be fair, Egypt is in a weird area where it could go between like literally three different. Well, it could almost go between three different continents. But
4: I don't know.
2: All right, well, Brandon,
6: I sucked in school. I drive a truck, so I don't.
4: Oh, what, dude? You're the backbone of this country.
2: Brandon? Now let's say something nice about ourselves. What are you good at?
6: What? Say it again.
2: What are you good at? If you say you sucked at school, you've got to be good at and talented at something.
6: Yeah, I'm driving.
2: There you go. You drive trucks.
4: Hell yeah, dude. You know how many tight spaces you get into?
2: Yeah.
4: It's crazy. I wouldn't be able to back up a trailer like yours.
6: It's just a dump truck, and it's local, so I don't see the country or anything. But, yeah, I do drive in some pretty sketchy spots.
1: Listen, let me tell you something. Driving is not a skill that everyone has. For example, Jenny.
2: How dare.
1: Terrible driver.
2: How dare.
4: Well, also, Fallon would take out at least 7 people by the end of her shift. So yeah, if she was driving a truck.
1: Get out of my way.
2: All right. Well, by default at this point, Brandon, you are the winner. Congratulations.
1: Congrats, Brandon. You got a pair of Twins tickets for the game on August 16th.
6: She's still on the phone?
2: Yeah. Paige is still on the phone.
6: Yeah, I actually can't go. I just wanted to play it. So she has tickets.
1: Brandon, you little show off.
4: Oh, my gosh. You're so nice, Brandon.
1: Well, hold on 1 second, Paige. Paige, we'll grab your info. Yay. I think she might have hung up, guys. I'm going to be honest.
2: I think
1: okay, well, here we go. We'll try to get Paige to call back in to grab those tickets. And remember, use Fallon 25 all season long for money off of your Twins tickets at twins.com/tickets. Awesome.

0: 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We're Fallon, Colt, and Jenny. So what did everyone have anything extra exciting go down this weekend that they want to talk about?
1: No.
0: If you didn't see Colt's whole, like, by the way, he did like this full backyard makeover and he has a before and after photo on our weekend photos, Fallon, Colt, and Jenny on Instagram. You should go look at him because it was literally so impressive that you did that yourself.
1: It is really good.
2: Thanks, dude.
1: Good
2: job, yeah, Colt. It was a lot of work, but we did it in the end.
1: Good job.
2: You can hire me if you want as well.
1: I just have to say the highlight of my weekend was absolutely Jacob's, your husband's 40th birthday party.
2: It was pretty fun.
0: Happy birthday,
1: and,
0: Jake.
1: I did offer to bring something for the party, but mm-hmm. you had it like fully covered, of course.
0: Yeah.
1: I knew you did, but I always like feel like it's just a requirement. You should always offer to help someone out with a party. And I was just curious if anyone else on this show helped. Colt, did you offer to bring anything to the party?
2: I said I was going to bring myself, so.
1: But like a food item or like maybe even like paper plates or something.
2: Well, the thing about it is I know Fallon likes stuff a specific way. And I know
0: he
2: like
0: says that all the time about me.
2: I would have just been getting in the way if I brought whatever I was going to bring. And I know she has like a certain aesthetic. So I didn't want to like mess up her. And you're so good at it too.
0: Oh, it's working at all the angles. I love it. You and I actually don't care that Colt didn't offer to bring anything. But I will say Colt is the one person who texted me multiple times. I got three separate texts between him and his wife asking me questions. The one his wife asked wasn't on the invitation, but all the ones Colt asked were on the invitation that I sent.
1: Yeah.
0: So the day of the party, most people like you're not supposed to usually text people the day of their party.
2: Yeah, that makes sense.
0: Because they're stressed, they're busy, they're doing stuff. So Colt, who asked us, he said that his wife had already asked what to wear on Friday. Mm-hmm. And we told him what to tell her. She then texted me the day of the party and was like, hey, Colt, I don't trust him. What should I wear to this party? That's a valid question. Colt then texts me, what time is the party? Okay, 5 o'clock, no big deal. Then I'm at the party. I'm actually setting up. I'm at the party starting. And I Colt's like, hey, where is it at, by the way? Like, is it at your house or is it by the lake? And I'm like, oh my God, literally. And I thought I could be a smart aleck and be like, good God, just look at the invitation. It literally has all the details. But instead I just said, it's by the lake.
2: Okay, the invitation thing is your fault as well because you sent it back in February.
1: You did. I'm not going to lie. You did send it so long ago and I delete everything on my phone because
2: yeah,
1: I don't have storage.
0: Yes, Colt.
1: Oh, my God.
2: So I delete my messages.
1: This is what I've been doing. I have been casually, to not stress her out, over the last month trying to get the details. I was like, Colt, I'm not really sure about the details. I was like, wait, Fallon, it's down by the lake, right? I asked at one point. And then at one point last week, like 3 weeks ago, you did tell me what time it started because I was like, hey, like I have this in my calendar, but I forgot to put the time. What time? So I was casually asking the question.
0: I actually did tell Colt. I said, I don't blame anyone. Colt was not the only person that asked what time. Everyone lost the invitation. And at that point, and I was like, Colt, actually, I'm just giving you a hard time because that's on me, dog. That's on me. Yeah. So,
2: well, yeah, it's just like you get so much like stuff in your inbox and it's just like it disappears. I was like, I do think she sent the invitation to me and Jenny. So I looked in the group chat and then it was your stepson's graduation invite.
0: Mm-hmm, yeah.
2: So it was a whole thing, but yeah.
0: Yeah. Well, anyway, yeah, no one brought anything other than their appetites and I respect it. That's what I would have brought to the party. So thank you guys again for coming. I think in like a smaller setting, like you do offer, but I think usually for like a big catered kind of party, you're okay not offering. But yeah, Jenny she did trump you, Colt, as always, you know? I think that
2: obviously.
0: Was the point of all of this.
2: Yep.
0: We need to talk about something serious. We're a new morning show and people may not realize that, but we are. We're only like 2 months in and we got to hit the streets, okay? We got to do more work. And I need some suggestions. I need some ideas when we come back on KDWB.
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2: All right, we need to come together. First of all, can I give a huge shout out to everyone who reviewed us on Apple Podcasts?
3: Did we get a bunch?
2: We got so many reviews.
1: Hell,
2: it did not help our rating. So I think some other people it reminded them that they can review us, and they gave us a low rate. One person, after encouraging the reviews, still gave us a 4 out of 5 star.
1: Oh, dude.
2: But everyone else gave us a 5 star because basically I was like, dude, we had a 4.9 review forever.
1: And then
2: out of nowhere, it dropped to 4.8. Took it personally, obviously.
1: You know,
2: so
1: Fallon,
2: a bunch of people left really funny, nice reviews.
1: People are just peanut butter and jealous at some point, you know?
2: Can I read really quick? But while I'm finding this review that I want to read because it made me laugh so hard because it focused on just an outer version of our show. Okay. We do need to start right now brainstorming other things to do to promote our new morning show.
1: I've been thinking about this for a while, and I do have one thing that's going to be extremely cheap, but it'll get in front of a lot of people, I think.
2: Okay.
1: As an avid hiker, somebody who's hiking around Shorewood, Deep Haven area, you know, I hike up and down Smithtown Road.
2: Mm-hmm.
1: I think we should take a cardboard cutout. Now, initially, I was like, I think all of us on the show, that's a big cardboard cutout. So
2: yeah.
1: I was like, maybe let's just have Fallon for this round, okay? You get a cardboard cutout of Fallon, and on the bottom it's like, Fallon, Colt, Jenny, whatever. And you can, like, there's a QR code you can scan, obviously, in your midsection, I think, possibly.
2: Oh, my gut, bro.
1: I don't know.
2: Why don't we do 2 QR codes on the moneymaker?
1: Okay, yes. We can do that. We'll do two QR codes on the moneymakers.
2: You can't say that, Colt. Oh, my God, so disrespectful. I can't believe you said that.
1: And
2: isolate that audio.
1: And right at the base of the trailhead, it's like, go hiking with me, and you could take like a selfie with Fallon, and I don't know what happens.
2: I am going to have a dong drawn on my face so quickly.
3: Are. Oh my
2: gosh,
3: you are.
2: That is going to be so inappropriate within seconds.
1: No, not even.
2: And it'll probably be Jenny that does it.
3: Don't tell my secret.
1: I was thinking about, because you can do 3D cardboard cutouts, and I do think we could have like a pair of glasses there to put it on to see your full
2: 3D. Now you're getting to, now you're going to tech. So you think, what trailheads, how many of these do you want? What trailheads?
1: Well, I don't know. Just anywhere, like.
2: Are we allowed to do that, or would they immediately, like, parks people take it down?
1: Well, the parks people might, they might take it down.
3: I think it just would be vandalized right away by kids.
2: I think that's get past that.
3: Like, I don't necessarily know that you'd get a dong on your face. I think it'd just be like pushed over, like thrown down the hill, stuff like that. Like, I just feel
2: they
3: like
2: throw me?
3: I feel like it would be gone within like 10 minutes of being put up.
1: What if we stapled it to like one of those signs
2: zip
1: right
2: tie.
1: Off the zip
2: overpass.
1: Tied it to
2: an overpass?
1: But then no one would be able to hit the QR code because they'd be driving, I feel
2: that's
1: like.
2: That's dangerous.
3: Yeah.
2: Okay.
3: That's a good point.
1: I like that you're just out in the woods like a Bigfoot.
2: Here, I don't hate that. Okay. Suggestions on trailheads. We should put these on. And then how are we paying for these? Because let me tell you right now, the whole point of us being a new show with no marketing budget is we have no budget to buy cardboard cutouts. Is there a cardboard company listening that could put me on a cardboard cutout?
1: I thought you could maybe use your moneymakers, but in this scenario, we could find money.
2: I got to get those augmented first, I think. So 53921.
3: Do you think we still have that Prince cardboard cutout?
2: Yes.
3: Okay. Because I just saw a girl say that one time she woke up after a birthday party getting real drunk and there was a cardboard cutout of Justin Timberlake in her apartment. And she did not know where it came from, but it lived with her for 6 years. He was a guest at like dinners. He was always there.
2: Okay.
3: And then she sold it on like Facebook Marketplace or sent it to someone.
2: Yeah.
3: And they just put like Frank Sinatra's face over Justin Timberlake's body.
2: So you're saying
3: so
2: put my face.
3: So we just put your face over the Prince body and you'll look fierce in that purple.
1: I think so.
2: Girl. It's not really, that shade of purple is not really in my color palette. But didn't someone at some point offer printing cardboard services to us?
1: Yeah, they did. And then I paid no attention to it. I was like, this is never going to happen.
2: Okay, so we got
1: to
2: do that. So we need trailhead, like busy trailhead that where you think maybe I'd last for like at least a couple of hours to get some new listeners.
1: Yeah.
2: And a cardboard place.
3: I feel like you got to be at the lakes in Uptown or something.
2: Yeah.
3: They're always popping over there.
2: That's true.
1: Or it could be like, take Fallon on an adventure and we take somebody who's listening to the show and they come to the studio, they pick up the cardboard cutout and they
2: like
1: take photos of it.
2: Stanley?
1: Yeah. They take photos of it and maybe you're like, you're on a boat one weekend or you're like going to get ice cream with somebody or you're like
2: big commitment
1: or you're
2: from
1: like
2: someone.
1: At somebody's job. I don't
3: I
1: know.
3: I think I like what you're doing there, Colt. But however, that's only like for one person than to enjoy Fallon. Yeah. We need a lot of people to listen to the show, so we need her to just be stagnant.
2: I didn't like how you worded that either. Yes. One person to enjoy Fallon. Yeah. I don't want
3: Fallon, what do you think they're going to be doing with it? Just going on a boat? Yeah, right.
1: I think it could get big if she was getting tossed around like a rag doll or something. And there's like a whole like Instagram about it.
2: I love the ideas. Let's rest those for a second. Okay. Let's just stick with one.
1: We're going to have to laminate that cardboard cutout. Yeah,
2: we're definitely going to have to laminate it. Real quick, as we're going to come back in a second, but I want to read you this review that I've been waiting to read you. Okay. This is one of the reviews we got. 5 stars, 3.5 hosts, it says, because Mike is the half host now, I guess. That's great. Because he's part-time, I get it. This podcast focuses on clean content and one man's healing journey as he bravely takes the steps each morning to heal his inner child with the help of 2 thriving and colorful women, Mike and a half. A familiar voice is back. The participants of the KDWB Walking Club were thrilled and gave a soft smile as they tied their shoelaces and scanned their badges to gain access to their local mall to tune in. Thank you so much. That's a deep listener right there.
3: I do like that. Clean content. That is us.
2: Thank you for all those reviews. We're going to come back with Clip Quiz. 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
2: And your regular host now, Mike, is going to be hosting. Mike is a new member of our show. He quickly comes in here, does this show, and then he jets off to his actual full-time job. And then the three of us complain about how tired we are. Mike
3: he's
2: is
3: so tired.
2: Probably going to slit our tires at some point after hearing about
3: that. Mike is like the only person I know that gets the XL at Caribou. He always comes in and I was like, damn, Mike, that's a big coffee.
26: Is that not normal for
3: you? No, I don't know. Okay. I mean, if you like to have heart palpitations all day long.
26: It is the only like caffeine I drink throughout the day, though. I take it all in early
2: and just
26: simmers down there.
2: I think you did more than
3: he's
2: that.
3: He's going for round two after he gets done here before he goes to his next job.
2: So today it's Jenny and I. We're competing against each other. Mike will play a clip of a TV show, a movie, and a song. We have to guess those. And what year did they all come out?
26: First of all, thanks for making me the host because I am awful at playing this game.
2: We know.
1: Yeah.
26: You may have heard.
2: There was a reason to that choice. Yeah. No.
26: All right. I guess we'll have Fallon go first.
2: Okay.
26: So here is your movie.
27: Right. Let's do the math. Our service mission here was supposed to last 31 souls. For redundancy, they sent 68 souls worth of food. That's for six people.
2: Is it Martian?
27: So just me. that's going to last 300 skulls, which I figured.
3: Wow. I'm happy you had this round. I had no idea.
2: I didn't see that movie at all, but I know Matt Damon's voice. Mm-hmm. And I'm like, when was Matt Damon on a planet in a movie?
1: That guy's always trying to get home. Everything he does.
26: This is life. Yeah.
1: Just need to get home.
26: Very good. What do you want next? What do we normally
2: TV
26: do?
2: Show.
26: TV show. Okay, here's your TV show.
5: I don't know, fellas. What can I do to make it right?
6: I don't know. $500.
5: $500? Ow, what the hell, man? Listen, Starlight Express, I'm going to give you a 9.6 for technique, 0.0 for choice of victim. I'm a lawyer. Furthermore, does a steaming pile of crap scream payday to you, huh?
2: What?
1: You don't know who that is?
26: I thought there was a giveaway in there.
2: Well, come on, probably baby. Starlight, but I don't know what that means.
26: He said, I'm a lawyer.
2: Yeah, I know, Lincoln Lawyer. I'm just kidding. That's a movie. I was kidding. What? Not that Suits is what I meant. Suits.
1: That was even a worse guess.
26: Better Call Saul.
2: Oh, I don't watch those programs.
26: Oh, well, okay. Never mind. Let's move on. Your song.

0: Stitches by Shawn Mendes.
1: Mike, you made that so easy.
0: Dang it, Mike.
2: I mean, I think
3: I hope my song's that easy.
2: Chime in a little bit.
3: Yeah.
0: Okay. No, I couldn't remember the name of it. So thank God you gave me that. Okay, nice. Stitches, Better Call Saul, and Martian. That's not going to help me. Martian's not going to help me at all. Shawn Mendes is my only hope here. And talk about a guy who hasn't had a hit in a long time.
3: I know.
0: That's unfortunate. I love Shawn Mendes.
1: You're stalling.
0: You're right, Daddy. okay. 2013.
3: Oh, God, too early.
0: Oh.
2: Yeah, way too early.
3: 2016?
2: 15. Ooh. Close enough.
0: 2 years. Mm. Put me down like it was a decade too early. Come on, dog. All right, Jenny, your turn.
2: Something okay. That's 2 points.
0: Let's do it.
2: All right.
0: Correct.
2: Jenny, we'll start with your movie.
3: Okay.
4: They ravage our lands in front of our eyes. Their cruelty to my people is all I've known.
3: Is it Dune?
4: These outsiders.
2: Yeah.
0: Yeah, baby.
1: Yeah.
2: Everyone gets a little easy one, especially.
3: Ooh, let's go, baby.
2: Okay, your TV show.
5: What are you wearing? You look like Vanessa Hudgens at Rydell High.
6: The fact that your Rizzo is Vanessa and not Stockard is literally everything that's wrong with your generation.
5: Stockard is great. Okay, but Vanessa surprised everyone. Who knew?
6: You lack?
5: You look like you have gangrene.
6: You're going to lack Massachusetts. It's very patriotic. Perfect for a fresh start.
3: I'm going to take a guess because I don't know this show, but I'm going to say Riverdale.
2: No.
0: The Jenny and George are George and Jenny.
3: Oh, yeah. I should have recognized those voices.
0: Her accent.
2: Yeah, I figured the accents would give it away.
3: I should have known that. I watched that show. Darn it. Okay.
2: Not enough, apparently. Okay, your song.
3: I know.
2: Here's your song.

0: By who?
1: Lil Nas X.
0: Well, you didn't say it.
1: Is it not called Montero?
0: No. It's close, though. Isn't it Montero or something? Montanero?
2: You're thinking of Call Me By Your Name or whatever.
1: Yeah.
2: But this is Industry Baby, actually, with Jack Harlow.
0: That's Jack Harlow?
2: Well, it was Lil Nas X and Jack Harlow. Yeah.
0: Shoot.
2: So, what year did all three of those things come out? Yeah, Ginny and Georgia, Dune, and Industry Baby.
1: 22.
2: Sorry, 21.
0: Darn it, that's what my heart was going to say in the first place, and then I went later. It's round one of Clip Quiz. I have two. Jenny has one, so she can easily come back. We'll see what happens next in round two of Clip Quiz on 101.3 KDWB.

0: KDWB.
1: Round two, we are back. Today I'm competing with Jenny. I have 2 points. Jenny has one from round one, but we're going into round two. Mike is hosting today. Do you want me to go first, round two, or you, Jenny?
2: Mike, does it matter?
3: Yeah, what are the rules here?
2: Let me go first then.
3: Okay, Jenny will go first.
2: Get it done with.
3: All right, you're on to movie. Jenny, what is this movie?
4: Little trouble there. Let's pick it up at 17.
1: God, I wish it was my round.
4: Ready?
2: Me too. 6
3: and...
2: August Rush. I don't know. There was something where it's like August something that involves like orchestra.
1: Oh.
2: I have no idea what that is.
3: Nah, that wasn't it. Fallon, you want to...
1: Whiplash.
3: Yeah, it was Whiplash.
1: I never saw that movie. It's like Miles Teller's
5: How
1: kind of like
5: never
1: breakout.
5: Seen it? It's so good.
1: Yeah, because I don't know.
5: I feel like that's right up Jake's Bing Bang, too.
1: I'm sure Bing Bang saw it, but I didn't. What does that mean?
5: Yeah, I don't
1: what
5: know.
1: Does up Jake's Bing Bang mean?
5: It's right up his alley.
1: Why would you say that, then?
5: Potato Petiti.
1: Okay.
3: Hold on. I got to take notes for the show out of context. Okay, guys.

0: doing up there?
1: Nothing.
2: Huh? Anything, Fallon?
3: He said the character's name like 100 times
4: did?
3: At this point.
4: Yeah.
0: Viper. Tigress. Roar.
4: Oh, Kung Fu Panda.
3: There we go.
4: No, I did not hear any names,
3: like,
4: number one.
3: He said Po like 100 times there.
4: All I heard was...
3: All right, well...
5: That's what your mom heard last night.
3: Let's play it out. You have won the game, but here's your round two TV show.
6: What the hell, man? What are you doing, man? You told him my name.
7: Was that to him?
6: My name, where I work. You told him about my son.
7: And don't touch me.
6: Damn junkie.
7: No, give me that.
4: Breaking Bad.
3: There we go, yeah. And your round three.

0: does so everyone know this song?
1: Great song.
0: But what? I've never heard that song in my life.
2: Really?
3: Dude, you obviously weren't in high school around 2010s.
0: Correct.
3: I thought it was absolutely 2008.
2: I picked it for you specifically because I thought it was kind of a deep cut, and you were kind of a deep cut kind of girl. So
0: thank you.
2: All right. So
3: we got to play that song next.
2: That'll be a hard no. Okay, so that is Sweetest Girl, the Dollar Bill song. That's what.
0: Wow.
3: She used to be the sweetest girl ever.
0: Yeah. Never heard of that one, so that's not going to help me. That so plus when did Breaking Bad,
2: Kung Fu Panda, and Sweetest Girl?
0: This is so old. I don't know, 2010.
2: Ooh, no. 2008.
3: Even the legend Akon is on there.
1: That's what I thought. I was like, someone else is on that song. Dollar, dollar bill, y'all.
2: Well, that's a 4-2. When? Billion.
0: Where was I at? 2008.
1: Eight?
0: No idea.
2: Okay.
0: I think Indiana, so it didn't make the cut. All right. I did win. Jenny?
1: Yeah.
0: Anything you want to say?
1: No.
0: Sore loser. Got
3: Jenny
0: it.
3: Jenny wins in the end because she got to experience that song back in the day.
1: Yeah,
3: so.
1: I did. You're right, Colt.
0: Why are we playing that then instead of freaking Shaboozy?
1: We probably don't have Wycliffe in the system.
3: We do, but it's...
0: Don't do it.
1: Do we?
0: It's going to kill us.
1: Come on. Let's just try it. Let's just see it.
0: I don't care. Rich, I'm just saying...
3: I'm not taking the blame for this.
1: I take the blame for it. You know what? You're right, Colt. You won't take the blame because when we did the little bit with Rich last week and we said rule follower, they said Colt.
3: Yeah. Lame. Listen, this isn't my idea.
0: It's fine. Go ahead.
1: That's fine.
3: Oh, you want to? Okay.
0: Go on, you little sheep.
1: Yeah.
0: 4 minutes? Oh, my God.
1: Yes. Best song ever, too.
3: On record, I didn't do it, okay? I have two female women who are dominant.
0: All right.

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1: Before we dive into that, can we just talk about the biggest response our show has had in 2 months is Jenny forcing us to play that song?
2: It's such a good
3: song.
2: It's
3: such a banger.
1: Here are the texts we got. I am so glad Jenny insisted on playing this song because I was literally about to turn it on my Spotify if you guys didn't play
2: just
1: it.
2: Throw it on
1: you
2: now.
1: Mean iHeartRadio? Anyway, thanks for being hip to it, Bing Bang.
3: Ooh, ooh.
1: This one said, the throwback I didn't know I needed this morning. Shaboo. Okay, not going to read that. That's insulting for Shaboos. Yes, the throwback banger, adding this to my nostalgia summer playlist. Then this text in all caps, she whine for the bill, grind for the bill. Yes, she do.
3: I remember just being in middle school just saying that. And I don't even know. You don't even know what it means back then. It's like, dude, she whines for the grill. Or for bill.
2: She whines for the bill.
3: Dude, I would back for the in grill. 2008, they were whining and grinding for the grills too. So,
1: oh, grill would be different for me. For me, it's like getting like a nice bibicoir grill situation.
3: I was thinking about this, teaming up with a jeweler. Do we have a jeweler in mind?
2: We've got jewelers.
3: Because what if we all busted down, if we were busting down at the state fair with grills.
1: Oh,
3: it kind of be sick.
1: Yes, and then we'll get
2: so
1: Nelly
2: hard to
1: there
2: eat.
1: Too.
3: Yeah, but we were just flexing on everybody, just corn dogging with
1: flexing?
3: The grill.
1: Ooh, found.
3: People walk up to us, we smile, boom, hit them. We blind the competition with our diamonds. What are you talking
1: is
3: about?
1: Is that how we're going to win in ratings?
3: Obviously.
1: We've been trying so hard with social media, we just needed grills.
3: We got no ice. We need
1: That's
3: some ice,
1: problem.
3: Baby.
1: Ooh. Let's circle back.
2: We got to give away Ed Sheeran tickets here.
1: God, such a nag. All right.
2: I don't know. I mean, it's up to you, girl.
1: Sorry, we'll take caller 10.
2: Sometimes I think Fallon just thinks she's talking to me off air and doesn't realize we're live on the radio.
1: I would say it both places.
2: I know you would.
1: I'm gonna make it easy. Calm down.
2: It's back. Azizam is back.
1: Can we just do your game?
2: Yeah. So I was thinking, because Ed Sheeran is filled with tattoos, which I didn't realize how tatted that man is.
1: Did you see his Men's Health cover?
2: No.
1: He was on the cover of Men's Health, like six pack, and just
2: really?
1: You've never seen more tattoos in your life. Yeah.
2: I wouldn't have thought he had a six pack either, honestly. Didn't know he had that many tattoos. But
1: rude.
2: I want to hear your best tattoo, okay? Tell us what your best tattoo is, because apparently Ed has a Heinz ketchup bottle.
3: Ooh.
2: He's got a cup of tea.
3: Oh my God.
2: Makes sense. He also has a Fresh Prince of Bel-Air logo on him.
1: Loves the show. Okay.
2: Amongst a million other ones. And I just love to hear about tattoos, whether they're good, bad, ugly, messed up. Let us know. And whoever has the best one, in our opinion, gets to win these tickets.
1: All right. You can call now to share your 651-989-KDWB. Colt, do you want to share a couple of your tattoos? Because Colt has some fun ones that people don't know about.
3: Well, I have your name tattooed on my thigh, Fallon.
1: Yes.
3: That's a true story. I have a hand, you know the hand praying tattoo?
1: Mm-hmm.
3: Well, the hands are pizzas.
2: You mean like the emoji?
3: Yeah, kind of, yeah, just like that. But the hand is a pizza, and that's on my thigh as well. I have Steve-O from Jackass did your name on my backside, so I have your name on my booty.
2: When did that happen? Like, at a radio gig or something?
3: Yeah, I think it was like 10 years ago. And then, I don't know, I just have a bunch of random stupid ones.
2: I'm sorry, that's so. On your butt?
3: So I'm up, yeah.
2: Did he write it on your butt?
3: Yeah, and he was there when it was getting... It's a whole thing, but I always get thrown off because when I get out of the shower, I'm like, what is that? I'm like, oh, yeah, okay, that I forgot about that.
1: You're just going to ignore the one on your wrist?
3: Well, I was doing like what goes around comes around because I wanted a classic Justin Timberlake quote on my wrist,
2: yeah.
3: Going all the way around my wrist. But the tattoo artist tatted what comes around goes around instead of what goes around comes around. So
2: what? Let me see that. I didn't know that. I did not know that's what it is.
3: Yeah.
1: Good.
2: You didn't. They always do a stencil first. You didn't check it.
1: This is the question I've asked over and over again.
3: I just trusted. I have blind faith. Yeah.
1: All right. Let's dive into these tattoos. We have Nicole from Red Wing. Nicole, what's your best tattoo?
4: I only have one, so not super exciting, but I love you guys. And I love
1: you.
4: Ed Sheeran. So okay. I'm going to just, you know, share.
1: You got to shoot your shot.
4: See what happens. Yep, that's right. So, no, I have one on my, wedding ring finger. And it's like three waves. So the waves, like I got the tattoo in Florida. And we just like every year, that's our family vacation, Anime yeah. Island, like we're obsessed. And then the three waves representing my three kids.
1: Oh, that's Aww. Actually so wholesome.
3: Adorable.
1: I love that.
3: So adorable.
1: Hold on 1 second, Nicole. We have Nathan and Savage. Nathan, what's your best tattoo?
5: My best tattoo is a Ranger Rubber Duck. I used to live in Texas, and I'm a big, big bass fan. So
1: where's that located?
5: What the heck? Why not? Where's on my bicep.
1: Oh, all right.
2: How big is it?
5: Covers the whole inside of my arm.
2: Wow. Big, big Ranger duck.
5: Yep. Ranger duck fan.
1: All right.
2: Got it.
1: Perfect. Hold on 1 second, Nathan. David is on. David, what's your best tattoo?
6: I got a tattoo at a tattoo party when I was 18, and it's a old English D on my back right shoulder.
3: Oh, for David? D for David? Or D for...
1: Yeah. I didn't put those together. I didn't put it together. I was like, what's that D for? And then I was David, like, oh, David, got
3: David,
1: it.
3: David, what
1: okay.
3: are you doing in Muskegon, Michigan?
6: I mean, I was growing up there, but now I live in Maple Grove.
3: Oh, okay. I was just wondering if you're at like Michigan Adventures trying to catch a roller coaster or something.
6: Yeah.
2: David, do you regret this big old D that you got
3: what does
2: on
3: that
2: you?
3: Mean? What does that mean, Jenny?
2: Well, he said he went to a tattoo party when he was 18. Yeah. I can't believe like he made
1: I think
2: made
1: that's actually a
2: decision.
1: Pretty safe decision to do your initial, at least.
6: Yeah, you know, I didn't want to be too mysterious, but, well, you know.
2: David, be honest.
3: I like it.
2: What, what were you getting the D for?
6: Well, I don't know if it's radio appropriate.
1: It's not. It's not.
2: Jenny, then why did you ask
1: it's
2: him?
1: It's not because I wanted to set him
3: like
1: up for
3: it.
1: Failure.
3: Because you could build out the D. It could be like dog, whatever. Add whatever.
1: Yeah. All right, let's, hold on 1 second, David. We have three more people we're going to get to really quickly. Caitlin, what is your best tattoo?
7: Yes, I have two outlines of my chocolate lab dogs that have passed away. They were father and son. They are touching noses, and then they used to wear bandanas. So I have two hearts of each color bandana that they used to wear above the two dogs touching their noses.
3: Oh, that's adorable.
1: So cute. Okay, hold on. Holly, what is your, from Hudson, Wisconsin, what's your best tattoo?
3: It's just not working, so hold on.
2: Okay, Hannah.
3: I don't know. The phone's not answering
1: go to
3: now.
1: Katie? Katie, what's your best tattoo?
8: Hi. So I have a leg sleeve. So from my knee to my ankle, the whole leg is covered. And it's penguins. And I have 14 penguins in there.
1: Do you like penguins then? What's the connection to penguins?
8: I mean, just a little bit. I'm kind of like a penguin fanatic.
3: What's your favorite penguin?
2: Yeah, what kind?
8: Oh, the fairy penguin, which is in Australia. It's the smallest species of penguins.
1: She
8: it's blue.
1: Them.
8: Mm-hmm.
2: Wow. So, and you said how many total between on your leg sleeve?
8: There's 14 in there.
1: I've never seen a fairy penguin. They're adorable.
2: Are you going to get a full leg sleeve or just keep it at the half?
8: Nope. It just ends at the half. Okay. So.
1: All right. Hold on 1 second. Katie. So Holly, by the way, who we couldn't pick up, hers is a heart on her wrist. I just wanted to make sure she had a chance. Okay.
2: Holly with a heart.
1: Jenny, who has your vote? We got the old English D.
2: Yep.
1: We got the rubber duck. We've got the
2: Ranger
1: three
2: duck.
1: Waves. Ranger
2: three
1: duck.
2: Waves.
1: We have the penguins, heart on the wrist, and we have the chocolate labs.
2: And the heart. Yep, and the heart. You said that already.
1: Yep.
2: Okay. Oh, man. I'm so in between the penguins and the D.
1: Yeah.
2: So
3: labs?
2: That's going to be my two top choices.
1: Jenny's going kind of more funny, it seems. Okay.
2: Yeah, I am. So, Colt, you decide. You're the one that has the bad tattoo.
3: Wow. I like the chocolate labs, and then I was going to go with the penguins because the level of commitment of just getting 14 penguins
1: so
3: on your
1: you
3: leg
1: both,
3: there.
1: You both went with the penguins.
2: I would
1: then.
2: Say penguins.
1: Okay.
2: Yeah.
1: All right. Katie and Hopkins, it is. Katie, you got a pair of Ed Sheeran tickets. Congratulations.
8: Yes. Thank you.
1: You're so welcome. Hold on 1 second. We'll grab your info. Thanks to Caitlin, Holly, Nicole, Nathan, and David for trying. We'll have more at 8:35.

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1: Brought to you by OVO LASIK and Lens. Tate McRae and her professional hockey player, Jack Hughes, Olympic hero boyfriend, some people call him, others don't. They broke up, so sorry, guys.
2: Didn't we talk about that last week already, that they were maybe on the outs?
1: Yeah, I think there was rumors, but now it's like basically confirmed.
3: Yeah.
1: Oh, my God. Did you see the video that went so viral this weekend of Tate McRae?
4: No.
1: I've watched, and now everyone's mocking it. So she's clearly a partner with Neutrogena.
3: Okay.
1: So it is so funny. We should honestly recreate it. So she's, it looks like she's on an airplane or something after a show. Full makeup done. Yeah. She does the fake thing where she fake uses products, and it's so obvious. So she takes, like, she goes, like, with the fingernails on, like, the bag, the Neutrogena wipes to remove her makeup. She does, like, this fake wiping on her face. All the makeup is still there. Then she pulls out the cream and, like, click, click, clicks with her nails, opens it, fake rubs that into her skin. Her hand's not even touching it. Then she opens up these eye patches, and she's, like, looking at her team like she doesn't even know how to use them. And then she's, like, does like the little, like the influencer, like winky, like no scrunch, smile, like, and like that's her, and everyone's like, that's hilarious. She got paid to do the fakest, like, I'm not even, I won't even put this stuff on my own skin, but you should add, and it's gone so mega viral. So funny. And you know how much money she probably got paid for that?
4: She's a lot. The bag.
2: She doesn't care if people think she's doing it.
1: Go look it up. It's
2: it does funny. Violate a lot of like FCC though kind of rules.
1: She also didn't disclose it was a partnership, which is also a violation. Ariana Grande debuts at number one with her album Petal. So congrats to her. The album has really grown on me. My first couple of listens, I was like boring, but now I'm into it. The Michael Jackson movie is now streaming on Stars. If you want to check that out. Congrats to Aubrey Plaza. She's had her first baby daughter. And there's a rumor that Taylor Swift is going to be releasing some new music because there's, or like the original album, because it's coming up on the 20th anniversary of her debut album. Mm-hmm. Target now has like this whole 20th anniversary kind of layout. There are rumors people have seen albums shipped to her warehouse. What would they be if not that? So a lot of speculation that is going on. And Chapel Rowan is going to host and perform the Super Graphic Spectacular, which is a two-night benefit this October in LA. When she launched a year ago, the Midwest Princess Project, their mission is to uplift trans youth and LGBTQ communities through action, care, and connection. So she'll be hosting that. And that is your entertainment report. We're going to come back with, this is breaking news. Maybe throughout your life you've been singing the Muffin Man song.
4: Do you know the Muffin Man? Do you actually know the Muffin Man, though, and what he was up to back in the day when this was going down? Do you?
1: No.
4: Well, you will after this song on KDWB.

0: 101.3 KDWB were Fallon, Colt, and Jenny. Do you know the Muffin Man?
1: Yeah.
2: The Muffin Man?
1: Everybody knows this song.
3: Do you know the Muffin Man? The Muffin Man.
1: Yes, everybody has heard it. Okay. But do you know where it started from? Do you know where it stems from?
2: Whenever you start playing this music, I can't wait for the conspiracy to start.
1: So, the Muffin Man
2: is
1: actually about a serial killer in Victorian London, okay? According to the legend, there was supposedly a man named Frederick Thomas Linwood who lived around Drury Lane became known as the Muffin Man.
2: Why?
1: Instead of just selling his muffins, he was like a baker.
2: Yeah.
1: Instead of selling his muffins, they're claiming he would use baked goods to lure people into secluded areas before they disappeared. And that supposedly changed the meaning of the song. Like, so instead of like, do you know the Muffin Man?
2: The Muffin Man.
1: That was because everybody was asking, like, do you know the Muffin Man? Because the lure was you'd smell the bakery, okay?
2: Yeah.
1: And then you go to buy some and then you just want to come back. And nobody knew who the actual man was until he was caught. And people were asking nonstop, like, do you know the Muffin Man who lives, like, on Drury Lane, like, around there? Like, do you know the Muffin Man?
2: There were just, like, rumblings of, like, ever since this Muffin Man came to town, people have been disappearing.
1: Yeah. It was, like, a Netflix documentary, but back in London in the Victorian era.
2: Before, but, like, different time. Yeah, not Netflix.
1: Yeah.
2: Yeah.
1: The 1800s.
2: Quick question. Of the three of us, who would most likely die due to being lured in by the Muffin Man on the count of three?
1: You.
2: One, two, three. Damn it, I knew it was going to be me.
1: Not even a question.
2: I'm so happy it wasn't me this time because you guys always say it's going to be me dead on like my travels.
0: No,
2: it
0: would be follow. Fallen. You'd follow a wheel of cheese rolling down an alley for
2: yes,
0: sure.
2: I
0: but
2: would.
0: The Muffin would be me.
2: Yes,
0: the Muffin would be me. Colt, they just have like a vending machine lit up with Diet Mountain Dew. It's like, oh, well, that's a convenient location for those.
2: Speaking of piano Diet Mountain Dew, you could get Mountain Dew's 4 for $8 at Holiday Station stores right now if you're fiending.
1: He always is. Colt. I whine for the Mountain Dew. I grind for the Mountain Dew.
0: Gross. Keep it to yourself.
2: No, someone just texted in too that Wyclef song is now stuck in my head. I forgot it existed, so I'm glad that we're going to keep referencing it.
0: Is that our show theme song? Okay.
2: I like it, but wow, crazy story about the Muffin Man. It's always weird when we hear about like Mother Goose is also like a bunch of nursery rhymes.
1: Mother Goose is a murderer?
2: Yeah.
0: What?
2: You guys don't know?
0: No.
1: Hold on.
2: Yeah.
1: Tell me about it.
2: No, she kind of similar. She'd lure you in with her little baby ducklings.
0: Oh, I would fall for that.
2: So cute.
0: Then what would happen?
2: Then she pecks you to death.
0: Okay. Can I tell you real quick, speaking of that?
1: Wait, is it true?
0: No, nothing. It's not true.
2: I've got nothing.
0: I just saw something super weird like that. There's a place where you can go and you pay $3 and you lay on your back and they throw bird feed on your stomach and ducks, geese come and get it off your stomach, and they call it a stomach massage. I don't know what my algorithm is.
1: No, that's disgusting. If you're paying for that, you need that's a felony.
0: That's literally what I thought. She had like little red marks all over her stomach, and she's giggling, and I was like, these geese deserve better. This is sick.
2: What is the point of it? Is it supposed to like loosen up your intestines?
1: The point is you're a pervert, and you need to be locked
0: away. Jail. I think that's what it is.
2: Oh.
0: I think this that's how to catch a predator. This is their new tactic.
1: That's what we need to start doing.
0: All right. That's
1: could you imagine if a film crew broke in on you and you just had ducks all over your body pecking you?
2: All right, on the count of three, who would we find this happening to?
1: One, two, three,
2: Colt.
0: Yeah, to throw someone else under the bus. All right. There's no way Colt wouldn't have cats needing the dough. That's for sure. A whole crew of them.
1: Well, that's
0: a whole
1: every
0: colony.
1: Night at my house.
0: We're going to come back with Is It Worth Breaking Up Over on

0: Jenny's been on Reddit.
1: There are these two high school sweethearts that do something super fun, in my opinion, every year if you are privileged enough to have the money to travel. Basically, they've been married and they plan a surprise solo trip for each other. Oh. And they don't know what each other is doing. They go to the airport together. They hand each other a manila envelope. And then they open it and they see, okay, you're going here, you're going here. And then they end the trip by meeting at a place together. So once a year they do this for each other.
2: Do you know how long they're gone on their solo trips?
1: I think just like a week. Both work jobs and stuff. But I mean, they both grew up traveling. So I feel like this is a very like niche thing because they know how to plan trips, whatever. But I think the first year they did it, they said that one planned a trip to Peru for the other one planned a New Zealand trip. And then they met in Tahiti, which is definitely like sort of a halfway point for that. But I'm curious because you both are married. Would the two of you trust your significant others to plan a trip worthwhile, do it on your own, and then meet together in the end? Or would you prefer to just travel together?
2: I would prefer to travel together. Just like I love traveling with Jake. He's like, he makes traveling easier and more fun. But I would, at this point in our relationship, trust him also. Like, I think he knows me well enough to know he's not going to, like, send me into the wilderness without signal and to camp. You know what I mean? Like, he knows me better than that.
3: Yeah.
1: I agree.
3: I think the same thing. I would rather do it together, but I... Yeah, she would do something very nice, and I would in turn do something nice for her. I think I would send her to Japan. She wants to see the cherry blossoms.
2: Oh my gosh, that'd be so cool. I want to go to Japan. I did basically do this kind of for Jake, so I revealed it to him at his birthday party, but I booked a guided tour through the Boundary Waters for him, his son Dylan, and his brother Davey for his 40th birthday present. That's what I booked. And I just like, and he's so excited for it because I think Jake's been briefly, but his brother and son haven't been. And so I think it's like we're going to be really fun bonding time for them. And they nice love bonding. Outdoorsy camping.
1: Yeah.
2: Which is like my nightmare. So I am loving that they're going to have that experience.
1: I know. I actually do want to do the Boundary Waters. If you had asked me 2 years ago, I would have said no. But now that I've done like camper van life and like have really lived very minimally, I think I would love the Boundary Waters. But can I tell you how I almost got duped on TikTok this weekend?
2: Yeah.
1: Have you guys heard of like the mystery like travel trip you can buy on Groupon?
2: No.
1: Okay. So you can buy for $299 a trip that includes flight and hotel. And the thing is there's different tiers. Mm-hmm. So there's 2,000 entries. So like six people get an international trip. So it could be to Greece, to Italy, all the stuff. And then like the next group of like 12 people get like a Caribbean kind of trip. And then the rest is just domestic travel. Yeah. So like San Diego, Chicago, whatever. So out of 2,000, your chances are very slim that you get like an international or like a beach vacation. But I was so tempted to do this because for $299, the girl whose TikTok I saw, she went to Greece for $299, flight and hotel included.
2: Dang.
1: And then like five videos later, I keep scrolling and this girl's like, this is a complete scam because they ask you what airport you can fly out of. She was available to fly out of Detroit, which is a pretty main airport. And they were like, no, actually you have to like drive down to Cleveland to be able to do this and do whatever. So I was so close. I was on Groupon, literally like ready to buy $299, like a travel mystery trip. Yeah. And then I was like,
2: glad I didn't do that.
1: Yeah.
2: Would have been, I mean, could be a bigger chunk of money to lose in a scam, but better safe than sorry.
1: Yeah.
2: We're going to come back. Hopefully we'll get the, I think
1: she's on the phone now. She just got caught up with something at work. So I think she's on the phone now.
2: We want to dive into it or come back and talk to her for, is it worth breaking up over?
1: Mike, is she ready to go? Yeah, I think she's ready.
2: Okay. So we just couldn't get a hold of her a second ago. So we switched it around with, has Jenny been on Reddit? But now, is it worth breaking up over?
4: Is it worth breaking up over?
0: You decide with Fallon, Colt, and Jenny.
4: On KDWB.
2: Haley, I'm going to let you dive right in. What's going on that has you questioning your relationship?
5: Okay.
1: Go ahead.
5: So I've been dating this guy for a few months now. And I mean, we really like each other. Everything's going great. Like, we've had all these intense conversations, like kids, finances, career goals. Yeah. And like, we pretty much align on everything. And especially like, we both want kids and everything. But the thing is, like, we were at his friend's kids' birthday party this past weekend. And as soon as we left, he was like, thank God we're done with that. Those kids were so annoying.
3: Okay.
1: Okay, mom.
5: I'm like, yeah. So like, some kids, I'm sure, like, you know, some kids are annoying, but to say that about your friend's kids immediately just kind of raised a red flag for me.
2: In his defense, some kids are even more annoying than other kids. Like, I will say that. Like, even as someone who has kids, sometimes we'll hang out with certain people's kids, and it'll be like, oh, my God. Like, they can be extra annoying for sure. But is this, like, a one-time thing? Does he do this regularly?
5: Well, I mean, it's not the first time. He's made little comments about kids, and, like, it'll be different when they're his, you know, stuff like that. But yeah, I'm just like, is this already a sign of him, like, maybe not being a great dad potentially? Or, I mean, like, saying you want kids and then, like, being a good parent are two different things, you know?
1: That's so true. Agreed. That is so true.
3: Some people say they want kids and then just lean on their partner the whole way through.
5: Yes. I mean, I don't know. I might be jumping to conclusions. I don't know. But, like, I don't know.
2: I will say, I do agree with you on the one thing when people will be like, oh, it'll be different when it's my kid. It will be, like, to a degree. Like, you definitely have, like, more love and patience for your own child than you do someone else's. But if, like, you are dying to leave any event with children because they annoy you so much, I understand where you're coming from, that would be, a red flag of, like, does this person actually want kids or do they like the idea of kids?
1: Mm-hmm.
5: Right.
2: Colt, what do you think?
3: I don't know. We'll probably tell you all this stuff and you'll just probably assume you can fix them anyway. So it's like,
2: Colt, we all are guilty of that. I don't know.
3: It's probably the tone too. Cause it's like, if you're blaming it all on the kid, it's like, well, there might be a parent problem if, like, the kid's super annoying, or it's like, God, I can't believe they weren't watching their kid or whatever. Like, it's not, a kid is just a kid. So I don't know.
2: That's fair.
1: I think that there's nothing more attractive than watching a guy be really good with kids. So for me, it's not necessarily a red flag. I think you can be annoyed with kids, but, like, I just personally would want to see a guy who is good with kids right off the bat
2: before committing to having kids with them, for sure.
3: True.
2: What do you think? Is it worth breaking up over? Is this a huge red flag, or is she just looking too much into something? Like, it was just one party where he was kind of annoyed by kids. 651-989-KDWB.
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3: We were just talking to Haley, and she's been dating this guy for a few months. They've gone over all the important conversations, and they agree, like, they really want kids and all this stuff. And then they go to a friend's kid's birthday party, and they leave. He's like, oh, thank God. Like, we're out of there. Those kids are so annoying. And she's like, that's weird. And then he's made a couple other comments about kids being annoying here and there, but claims, like, what? It'll be different with ours. And she's like, I don't know. Are these red flags? Is it worth breaking up over? We're getting a little feedback from you. What do you think?
4: You know, they're going to show their true colors as soon as they say what they're going to say. And you need to trust them. But what he says is what he says and how he feels, and he's not going to change his mind. I believe men want kids the same way kids want puppies.
3: Oh, so that's a bold statement.
4: Yeah, it's true. It's true.
5: Can you say that one more time? You think men want kids the same way what?
4: Men want kids the same way kids want a puppy. They love the idea, but when they actually have to get down to it and be a parent, they're incapable. They're horrible. They don't show up. They leave. They're just not great. And he's telling you that right now. He's telling you everything you need to know about it. If you want kids, he ain't going to be it for you.
6: Well, I like what you're saying. I think that's a very, like, bold statement to say about all men.
3: For sure. Because, I mean,
6: that's not true.
3: We obviously work with one that is not like that at all.
6: Great dad.
4: But those men are like that, though.
6: I mean, I definitely have a lot of women in my life that I would agree that their husbands wanted kids and then they had them. And guess who does most of the work?
3: I have people in my life, yeah, who's the guy wanted the kids more than the woman. And then now the woman's doing everything in that relationship. And the dad is like,
6: yeah,
3: thinks he's doing a lot.
5: Yeah,
3: he's not.
5: Men just want to, like, conquer things. You got to find a guy who has a good anima. Like,
3: anima?
5: Anima. Anima. It's
6: anima, Cole.
3: I thought you said anima.
5: No,
3: I thought
5: anima.
3: It was anima. Yeah, okay. Oh, God, caught me off guard with that word. Okay.
5: It's like your unconscious feminine side,
3: yeah,
5: okay?
3: For
5: women, it would be like you're more masculine. Like you're more. So you need a guy who's, like, in touch with wanting to be a little bit of a caretaker and being there. If you're just slamming bodies with men who want to go out and be Odysseuses, then, you know, he's probably going to turn his back once the baby's there.
3: Wow. There it is.
6: Colt just gave us a full lesson.
3: He works Odysseus into every conversation now, to be fair. Okay, thank you so much, Callie, for the call. That's so early red flag, run for the hills. Yeah. He's shown his true color, she says. Thank you for the call. Hey, Jake, what do you think? Is it worth breaking up over?
7: No, I mean, if he's like, you know, explicitly, like, I don't like kids, but before my wife and I got married, you know, I expressed that I wasn't really too fond of children. I mean, I love kids, but they annoy the hell out of me.
3: Yeah.
7: Kids are annoying. That's just what they do, right? My wife said that was a deal breaker, and I love my wife. She's great, so I compromised, obviously. I was like, I'll have kids. I'm going to be a good dad, and I have a two-year-old right now. She's a beautiful, awesome child. She annoys the hell out of me, but I think I'm a good dad. I mean, I have some patient issues, but I definitely don't think it's worth breaking up over if you guys align on everything.
6: Yeah, but you're a little bit different because you basically were very upfront more so about, like, not wanting kids, whereas this guy is saying, like, I want kids, but then he's showing signs of, like, maybe not necessarily wanting them. You know?
7: Yeah, I mean, like, it's not like I didn't want kids. My thing of not wanting kids was I was afraid of being a bad dad. I've worked with kids and they annoy me. So, like, I expressed that, but one party, one comment, you know, I wouldn't break up over them.
3: Okay.
7: That.
3: Yeah, that's fair. All right. Well, thank you for calling in, Jake. We appreciate it.

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3: 1K.
1: Match our words.
3: And get paid.
0: Paula.
4: What's your Venmo?
3: All right, Destiny, it is your time to potentially win 1,000 pennies. Who are you going to match words with today, Destiny?
5: I'm going to go with my girl, Jenny.
3: All right.
1: Oh, my gosh. Jenny.
3: Jenny's going to leave the room. Destiny, what'd you do this weekend?
5: Laundry.
3: Okay. Nice.
1: Classic.
3: You know what? Sometimes that's enough. You know what? You're just getting through the weekend. I have words, yeah. Okay. All right, Destiny, here we go. Your first word is cheddar.
5: Cheese.
3: Oh, yeah. Your next word is green.
5: Blue.
3: Okay, I was going to say think of your partner today, but maybe she'll say that. Your next word is rat.
5: Rat or rap?
3: T at the end, like Tom.
5: Thong.
1: Did you say rat thong?
3: No, hold on. Rat, R-A-T as in Tom.
5: Oh, trap.
3: Trap, okay. And loser.
5: Winner.
3: Yeah, all right. Let's get J-Dog back in. Jenny?
4: Yeah, baby.
3: Your first word is

0: Cheddar.
1: Cheddar?
0: Yeah.
1: Cheese.
0: Yeah.
1: Ooh, that's so Destiny.
0: Your next word is green.
1: Ooh. Green money?
0: No. I thought you might have gone bay, honestly. But Destiny went blue.
1: Shoot.
0: Your next word is rat. R-A-T.
1: Rat. I can't say New York, can I? Rat.
0: Streets. She went trap.
1: Trap.
0: And your last word is loser.
1: Loser?
0: Mm-hmm.
1: Winner?
0: Yeah.
1: Wow. 50-50.
0: Unfortunately equals no money for
1: Sorry, Destiny.
0: But we appreciate you trying. Try again.
2: That's okay.
1: Thanks for calling.
2: Yes, bye-bye.
0: Bye. All right, let's go ahead and get caller 10 on the phone. You can call for your chance to win Ed Sheeran tickets now. 651-989-KDWB.

0: Oh, we have Emily on the phone. Hi, Emily. How are you?
1: I'm good. How are you?
0: I am great. Guess what? You are caller 10.
1: Woo! Awesome. Thank you.
0: You're welcome. You got a pair of Ed Sheeran tickets.
1: Yeah, I'm so excited. Thank you so much.
0: You're very welcome. Congratulations. Hold on 1 second. We'll grab your info. We'll have another pair of those coming up at 9:35 this morning on KDWB. We're going to go into Colt's three things you should know.
2: Yeah. Sorry, the computer's just frozen over here. So can you do it for me? Like, the three things you should know.
0: Here are Colt's three things you should know. Oh, man. 1, 2, 3,
3: go. Colt's three things you need to know.
4: On 101.3 KDWB.
2: Yeah. So you know how everybody was girl bossing? Mm-hmm. Even Taylor Swift was like, you girl boss too close to the sun.
0: Yeah.
2: They're saying there's a new trend called girl baby. So apparently, girl baby. A percentage of women try girl bossing, and they're like, this sucks. I don't want to open up emails anymore. I don't want to use Outlook. So they're now girl babying.
0: Okay.
2: So they're back to trying to find someone to coddle and take care of them, and they do this through acting incompetent. And they're not necessarily leaving their jobs at work, mm-hmm. but they'll kind of like turn on the flirt and like, you know what I'm talking about, and get people to do tasks for them like around the office because they're girl babying instead of girl bossing.
0: First of all, when you act like you say things like, you know that I've never done that in my life. Look at me. When have I ever done that in my life? You're
2: probably
0: talking
2: never.
0: About like learned helplessness. It's like an actual term.
2: Yeah,
0: they say that what is it? Incompetence. What is it called? It's like they say that men do it. Fake. It's not fake incompetence, but it's like that where a man will act like he doesn't know. He loads the dishwasher horribly or ruins a load of laundry so that.
2: You do it so much better than me.
0: Yeah, so you do that all the time. So that the woman will be like, oh, I'll just do it.
2: I'll just do this. Yeah.
0: That is like the thing that they say men do. But now you say we're taking the power back and we're doing it as well.
2: You're doing the girl baby, yeah.
0: Girl baby.
2: Girl okay. baby. So awesome. Girl baby, all you want. Pepsi is going into the shower game, okay? They're like, you know what
5: needs? We didn't need it. We didn't need it, Pepsi. Whatever it is, we didn't need it.
6: Are they developing a soap?
2: Yep, and they're coming out with a vanilla slushy body scrub, wild cherry body wash.
5: I was just kidding about that.
0: All right, sounds like a yeast infection waiting to happen.
5: Yeah, it does.
2: No, they're taking it extremely seriously. Like, it's not a one-off thing. For 5 years, they've been testing more than 3,000 fragrances, and Pepsi feels like they have the right one. So Pepsi-inspired makeup is reportedly coming next after they launch the body wash.
0: It makes no sense.
6: They don't even go together. Thinking you were looking for the word weaponized incompetence.
0: Thank you. Yes.
2: I would feel so sticky when I think about a soda soap. Just like.
0: Yeah. Pass.
2: And the last thing on the three things you should know, I found this out over the weekend. I was on my T-Mobile account, okay? I was whipping it up, looking at it.
0: Yeah.
2: Apparently, you don't need to pay for streaming services. Like, if you go to whatever, if you use AT&T or T-Mobile, whoever it is, okay? Uh-huh, uh-huh. You go to your plan, and it actually has, like, benefits, and you can click on that, and you can get, like, free Netflix and Hulu or whatever just because you're with whatever provider you're with. It's, like, a added benefit. So, I canceled my Hulu, and I got free Hulu through my... This isn't an endorsement, by the way.
0: I know.
2: Yeah, so if you go onto your plan...
0: I didn't know it was all of them, though. I thought it was, like, usually, like... With T-Mobile or something, yeah, it was like Hulu and Disney Plus.
2: They all have their own little specific thing. So I think it was AT&T has like Netflix or something too. So just something you might want to check out, all right? Something you should know.
0: Heck yeah, save some money there, girl.
2: Yep.
0: All right, thank you, Colt, so much for that.
2: Mm-hmm.
0: Think about when you were a child and you were just jamming out to a song and you look back as an adult and you're like, oh my God, that was so inappropriate for 8-year-old me to be singing and dancing to. We're going to do songs we had no business singing when we were kids next.

0: 101.3 KDWB, where Fallon, Colt, and Jenny. So think about when you were a child, you were listening. Some people made the jokes that they, basically everything they listened to KDWB when they were growing up, that was songs they had no business singing along to.
1: You could argue like Sabrina Carpenter if you're like 5 years old.
0: Argue
1: that. That's crazy.
0: Absolutely. But think about this. Like, we just got this text, and this is a perfect one. I put this up on Instagram. We got so many responses. But this said, not me at 8 years old, just jamming out to Candy Shop by 50 Cent. And it's
2: oh,
0: like
2: yeah,
0: so
2: dude.
0: True. Candy Every shop for sure. 50

0: Now that I have an almost 7-year-old, just imagining Olive singing that.
1: Dude,
2: 50 had all of them. I also was an Inda Club girl. Mm. And like the actual chorus of Inda Club, like, it's literally like, go shorty, it's your birthday, whatever. But then it's like, we smoking weed and doing whatever in the middle of it. I was not even old enough to go to a club at the time this came out. And I was out there bumping. Bottle full of bub, mama, I got what you need. I'm into having sex, I ain't into making love. Like, I'm sitting there singing that and I couldn't even get into a club at the time.
0: Of course you couldn't. No, but yeah, you act like you had the vibes to it. I think about mine. And now Ludacris had so many songs that were inappropriate as well. But imagine me, just innocent little Fallon in Indiana, and I'm scream singing, what's your fantasy?
3: Lick, lick, lick, lick you from your head to your toes, and I wanna move from the bed down to the floor.
0: What's that even mean? No idea. No idea.
1: When I was in third grade, me and my friends did the talent show, okay? And we all mustered up enough confidence to go out on stage, and we performed. Now,
0: did you use the fake accent?
1: I was going to say, back in the day, I don't know if it would be offensive now, but I was hitting this. Yeah.

0: That's so inappropriate. The number of people that texted in, it wasn't me. So many children just singing. And we just played it a minute ago, by the way.
1: I've never
2: even thought about that, though. That song came out so long ago, and they said, caught me on camera.
0: Okay. Yeah,
2: camera. They didn't have Ring cameras back then. They didn't have cell phone cameras back then.
1: They were setting up the video recorder.
2: Yeah,
1: they were old school
2: with that.
0: I was hidden in a teddy bear somewhere for sure. Yeah. What about, I mean, he lives here in Minnesota now. He knows, but everyone was just blaring out Thong Song growing up, and it's just like, okay.

0: make your booty go down.
1: Yeah, it was like the early version of making it clap. That's what he was saying there, basically. What about Laffy Taffy, guys?
0: How about Laffy Taffy? What about Laffy Taffy?
1: It's inappropriate because Laffy Taffy is just a wholesome little candy that children have. And then the next thing you know, you got this going.
2: It's the summertime, but your Laffy Taffy got me focused.
0: Dude, my mom was such a thought. I just remember her.
3: Cole, you can't have mom and thought in the same sentence.
0: She's just driving around in a big Astro van just playing the song.
2: Let's go. Shake that Laffy Taffy.
1: Way too adult.
0: Oh my God, tell me, girl. What was it? What's on your mind?
1: This song is by a group called City High. They were hitting real world issues.
0: Really?
1: What Would You Do was highly inappropriate for me as a child or any other child to be singing.

0: swimming. And everybody just looks at these kids as annoying. They don't even think about what's going on at the house. You know what I mean?
1: Oh, God. That song is so heartbreaking.
2: I would always think of the movie Save the Last Dance when I would hear that song.
1: Really?
2: Yeah, because like the main guy's sister or whatever. Okay,
0: what
2: yeah.
0: would you do in that scenario, Fallon?
1: It's not for me to comment on right now. Let's go with this one. This is Jenna. I believe she went with Doing It is the name of the song. I don't know if we have that on here.
0: Okay. Can you sing it for me?
1: I don't know it, but it's right there. It's above the one we just did.
0: Oh,
1: and
0: gotcha.
1: She says, this was 96, and I do, and this is what happens with most of us. I blame my older sibling. Yeah, yeah you do.

0: All right.
1: My
2: immediately.
0: No, it's like
1: doing it and doing it.
0: Okay, I know.
1: You know the loosen up my buttons. Ah, ah. So my wife was telling me she was singing that at like 8 years old, and her older brother, she was like, where it's like sexy independent. He was like, he pulled her headphones off and he's like, really? You're sexy and you're independent? Really? Are you? Are you for real?
0: Let her have the Pussycat Dolls, my guy. These are songs that you had no business listening to as a kid. We'll do just a couple of more of these. This one is Jenny's favorite song. I'm going to tell you, when you want to see someone turn up at a bar in Wisconsin,
2: yeah,
0: you're going to hit Save a Horse, Ride a Cowboy.

0: Shout out to the Moccasin. You know that bar with all those taxidermy animals.
1: What is it? Is that Big and Rich or whatever?
2: Big and Rich.
0: Toby. Oh, I thought it was Toby Keith.
2: Nope, that's Big and Rich. First country concert I ever saw.
1: It's either Big or Rich has a pool that's shaped as a guitar, and that's how I know he's balling out.
0: Aw, that's just showing off
1: just
0: money.
1: Just off the back
0: then.
1: Of that song.
0: Yeah, I mean, I can barely get an above ground at this point. Like, I'm talking a kiddie pool, okay?
1: Know,
0: it's
1: dude.
0: Not heated.
1: You're in a D-string in a pool? That's crazy.
0: I don't. I can't no comment on that. So weird.
2: If you have another one, you can text it into us just for funsies. 53921 or KDWB1.
0: Was it Mike's, I believe? Which, by the way, is just like, I'm just imagining Mike singing.
2: Yeah.
0: Pony.

0: KDWB. Colt's unbelievable story of the day.
1: I want to shout out Fallon because this hit my DMs and I was like, this guy's awesome. Kind of reminds me of myself too. There was a man who got kicked out of an IMAX theater. Now, if you don't know what an IMAX theater is, it's like one of the, they're coveted. Apparently, we have like five around the Twin Cities.
2: We have
1: apparently,
2: zero. We don't have an actual IMAX theater in Minnesota.
1: I just saw the Odyssey in IMAX.
2: It's so there's a difference. There's the screens. It's very confusing. There is not a legitimate IMAX theater in the Twin Cities.
1: It said it was IMAX.
2: Okay, so that means that, okay, I can't break it down because I'm not, but we do not have a legitimate, we used to at the Minnesota Zoo and they closed it. What you saw is the closest thing to it's considered I don't know how to break it down, but it's not a legit.
1: IMAX
3: is it
1: adjacent.
3: Like 4D versus like 3D? Is that what it is?
1: No, it's like the length of the, it's like a 70 millimeter screen. Okay, well this is, I thought we had five in the cities, but apparently not. We have the Temu version. This guy was at an actual IMAX, and I was going to say there's only like 70 in America. Yeah. I thought we had five of them, which makes a lot more sense now that we don't.
2: No, I'm sorry, honey.
1: So this guy's at like one of the best theaters America can offer, and he brought a fully functional crock pot of chili and started selling bowls in the back row of the movie theater.
3: Smart businessman.
2: This is like, okay, Colt, I don't think you were here for this, but so many years ago we had a Jingle Ball. And it sold so well, it was insane, that they started opening up tickets behind the stage. And Steve-O went on and on about he was going to have, and if you bought tickets behind the stage, he'd have a crock pot and he would be serving meatballs to everyone back there. That's awesome. It's kind of like that, basically.
1: It is. He sold 19 bowls.
2: Wow. Well, think about
1: before
2: it.
1: Before the opening credits ended.
2: You're sitting there and you're like, what's that smell? And this smells so good. It'd be hard to resist.
3: Oh my gosh.
2: And then you're probably also like, when's another time I'm going to get a chance to eat chili in the movie theater? Why not?
1: It's true. And I like that they even paused the movie for 7 minutes straight to kick the guy out.
2: Aww,
1: so.
2: That's so rude.
1: I mean, at that point, just let him do his thing and get him at the end, I feel like.
2: I agree. Let him finish the movie, unless he was being disruptive but with the ladle.
1: Oh,
2: you know?
1: Well, people actually said the others in the theater weren't complaining about the smell, but it was just the constant movement because people kept getting up for seconds. So it had to be good.
3: That was a buffet style at one point. Like, hey, $20 all you can eat chile.
2: Oh, that would be sick. Oh,
1: even better also, if it was like a lobster bisque or something.
3: Oh, ooh. Yummy.
2: What would be the most disgusting thing for someone to serve?
3: Pea soup.
1: Yeah,
3: oh, I was thinking in the soup realm. Okay. But you're right. There's probably something better that's not.
2: I was thinking soup. Like maybe they bring in a griddle and they're cooking up tilapia or something.
3: That would be disgusting.
1: Yeah, that's here. Unbelievable. Oh my God. I almost made it. Let's redo it all. No, I'm just kidding.
2: And cheering tickets coming up at 9:35 this morning on KDWB.

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1: There has to be a time in your life where a neighbor has come over and asked you something, okay? But one of my friends was telling me about the situation where their neighbor continuously, just almost every week, is coming over for X, Y, and Z.
0: Just so text. Why you got to come over? My neighbors would never just show up at my door. They would text me.
1: I guess they're old school. But this is I want to ask you, where would you draw the line, okay? At what point would you be like, no?
0: Okay.
1: All right. So what about they come over for some sugar? Not metaphorical, like actual,
0: okay,
1: like
0: cane,
1: let's say cane sugar or something.
0: Yeah, I'll give you a cup.
1: Okay. Yep. What about a wine opener?
0: I have like 100. My previous homeowners left a drawer of them.
2: I would say you open the bottle right here and let me have a glass.
1: That would be the courteous thing to do. Like,
0: yes.
1: Get a little sip, and give you a sample at least.
0: Lady.
1: What about some bread?
0: It's 9 a.m. Bread.
1: Bread.
0: They asked for bread?
1: They asked for bread.
0: You're crossing a line. Now,
2: yeah, unnecessary.
0: I am known to make sourdough, so maybe, you know, I don't know, but I feel like they're crossing a line now.
1: Okay, what about they're in a pinch and they need to borrow your lawnmower?
2: Oh, I think that's fair.
0: Me too. We borrowed our neighbor's lawnmower one day.
1: Did you
2: for real? We had I don't know, because in a neighborhood like Fallon's, that's a big lawn. Like, are you going to fill my gas up?
1: Those are the questions you have to answer, yeah.
2: So, I don't know. TBD on that. In St. Louis Park, yeah, you can borrow it.
0: It's just two lines.
1: Yeah. What about fire pit chairs? They're having a bonfire. Some friends are coming over. And
0: that's
1: they don't
0: fine.
1: Have... Okay, what about your guest bed? Check it out.
0: How weird is it, by the way, that I was cool with a lawnmower and chairs, but bread is where I drew the line?
2: I agree.
1: Well, bread is
2: like that too.
1: Bread's like, you have other options probably in your house, right?
0: Yeah, eat something else. Right. Sorry.
2: Wait, so like they're taking your bed out of your house and putting it in their house?
1: Right. They have some family visiting.
2: No.
1: And
2: oh, no. What?
0: That's so weird.
2: That's
0: if
2: crazy.
0: It was an air mattress, yes.
1: What about,
2: did this happen to you?
1: The guest bed thing happened to my friend, but what about a car? Like, can we borrow your car really quick? Ours broke down. We need to...
0: Yeah.
1: Dang, you trust someone with your vehicle?
2: Well, it depends on what neighbor, not Scary Terry across the street. Heck no.
0: You can't call her that.
1: What if it was Scary Terry?
2: I'm not going to get into it.
1: Put her Scary Terry.
2: Listen in.
1: Put it in reverse.
2: And I did not deem them that name for them. Other neighbors have given the name.
0: Yeah, you're passing it along on the Twin Cities number one hit radio music station. I think it's
2: whatever.

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1: Brought to you by OVO LASIK and Lens. So the cops were called to Kim Kardashian's house because basically she's having a bunch of renovations done and someone just broke in and started throwing stuff out of her house, stealing it. And then they noticed and basically he tried to drive off, but they were able to catch him. It's crazy to me that this stuff continuously happens to someone like Kim Kardashian, who should have endless security, but...
2: And like gates and like, I know you can climb gates, but...
1: I know.
2: It's just...
3: Maybe her mindset is just like, I'll replace it, whatever. Or it's like insured. And she's like, I don't care. It doesn't matter.
1: I bet you she's not like that. I bet you she's firing some security people right now. So Ray, remember huge song, Where the Hell Is My Husband? Maybe... It's Michael B. Jordan because they were just spotted together at Six Flags riding roller coasters together.
3: Shut up.
1: I will say this, the quick clip, he looks like shy and bashful and she's like, hello, I am here with Michael B. Jordan. He's like a little bit more, well, I think like excited, like grabbing it, like it was flirty.
3: Oh, he's playing a cool kind of situation.
1: Yes. Yeah, like she was like being flirty. I don't know. Good
2: I'm
1: for her.
2: I'm so jealous. He's one of my top celeb crushes.
1: I hope she gets it because
2: me too.
1: That would be a fun little pairing.
3: Yeah, get it seems girl. Cool.
1: Absolutely. Speaking of pairing, finding your one true love, Drake was apparently on a live stream, and I don't know I don't know anything about this other than I started seeing clips online, and it's like him meeting girls, and some women were showing up who have boyfriends or husbands.
2: But the one
1: he chose might shock a lot of people. She's very goth, and her name is Pinkachu, I think is her name.
3: No, it's not.
1: But
3: that's
1: then
3: not
1: everyone's like, everyone's just like, oh my God, Drake is so embarrassing because she had him do this certain thing and he did it.
4: I am absolutely, by the way, you can look me dead in my eyes. If you say do it, I would believe
5: you. Okay. You're saying this, and now I'm going to, like, test it.
4: Okay. What do we... Just give me, like, one...
5: Would you bark for me? Good boy.
3: That's his...
5: Yeah.
3: That's not a bark.
2: Yeah, what I was going to say, Cole, show him how it's done.
1: So is Jenny your Pinkachu here?
3: Well, I mean, in this case, in this scenario.
1: Jeez.
3: In this scenario.
2: I'm sorry. I didn't realize how good Cole was at barking until you got your husband Jake on the phone the other day. He was going wild for Jake.
3: Crazy.
2: He's like, ooh, there's my dog.
1: Cole gets really into it. Yeah, but Colt's star impression is a cat, by the way.
3: So. Yeah, Jenny's more of like a Charizard, by the way.
1: Okay.
2: I don't know what that means. I don't know anything about Pokemon.
1: I think that might have been a nerd joke, but I don't know. Okay, so also, Britney Spears is out here warning you guys, which is so funny because my sister just told me about the one time she had Botox and how horrible it was. And Britney Spears is warning you about that as well.
6: You put so much Botox on this left eye that it drooped down like that. And it's just now starting to raise up and be normal again. It's so embarrassing. It's like that.
3: Okay.
1: So she's like, you just got to be careful who you're going to for Botox.
3: Is that Britney Spears? Is Britney Spears even Britney Spears anymore?
1: Can't get into that today. That's too deep.
2: Mm-hmm.
1: Usher, this is a really funny one. We've had this happen a few times. People are claiming that Usher had a body double during the first half of his show.
3: Dude, 100% he did.
1: Okay, I kept going back and forth on it because there were certain angles that it did look like Usher and certain angles, he had sunglasses on and a hat.
3: Nobody wears a hat the way he was wearing a hat unless you're trying to hide something.
1: It was interesting. And he's like, y'all know that that ain't true. Like, no one can do it. Like, you can't clone this.
3: Well, I would double down as well.
1: But then someone else, I was reading the comments and people were going off me like, this is something he does. My friend witnessed it too. Like, he'll come out later in the show. And I'm like, what's he like, just running late all the time?
3: If I was in that situation, I 1,000% would find a body double to go out to promotions, whatever.
1: I was trying to figure out what night this was because how funny is this? So my coworker, not here at iHeart, but my coworker over at Fox, Eric, he's our photographer. Our camera guy, if you will. And he was taking his son to college. and an usher was there taking his kid to college. And what? So I was like, what day was this? Because their kids are going to the same college. And uh-huh. I was like, was Usher taking his kid to college? He had a body double doing half the show until he could take his kid to college and then get there. And I never figured it out. But I thought that was kind of a funny thing. He also said another artist was there with his kids. And I was like, that is
3: Where are they going to college?
1: 2 Chainz was there with his kid as well.
3: What?
1: He said that his daughter is a freshman. So he passed them all.
3: 2 Chainz is, I love the.
1: Howard. Howard is where all their kids are going.
3: In Wisconsin?
1: Like, no.
3: Okay.
1: No.
2: It's, I think on the East Coast.
1: Yeah.
3: I was going to say, that's such a random.
1: It is East Coast. Yeah.
3: So.
1: No, they're not going to Wisconsin. Good question, though.
3: I love. Did you know 2 Chainz has a podcast with his son? He's like 7 years old or 8 years old, something like that.
1: No, really?
3: It's hilarious, actually. He'll just sit there and ask his son questions about life. Like, what do you think the one thing I do that you don't like that I do, what is it? He'll ask him stuff like that. Yeah. And his son is very articulate and straightforward. And it's so cute, like the relationship. It's awesome.
1: Are you thinking about starting a podcast with your daughter?
3: Well, it is adorable because he asks him all these like questions, insightful questions, and he gets a response. Like, yeah, it's crazy. Okay.
2: But which daughter would you choose? Because you got one that roasts you, right?
3: I'd have to have both of them, I think, because two different perspectives for sure. Yeah.
1: Yeah, they're very different personalities.
3: Yeah.
1: Speaking of, Colt told me my daughter roasted Jake's party on Saturday. She told Colt the party was lame after she had a big handful of candy in her mouth and was like in the lake with her friends. And I was like, what's lame about this?
2: What did you ask her that she said that?
3: I was like, how old's your dad's turn? And he's like 40. And I was like, that's so crazy. And she's like, yeah, I don't like his birthdays. And I was like, why? What's going on? She's like, they're just lame. I don't like them. And I was like, you just got a bunch of candy.

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0: days? That's crazy.
1: Yes.
0: You're going to be able to go right now if you're caller 10-651-989-KDWB.
1: I'm sorry. I just got distracted because it says somebody commented on a post I had done on my personal Instagram at JennyKDWB if you want to follow me.
0: Okay.
1: So I go to look at it because it says commented with a photo because you can do that now.
0: Right.
1: And I go to look at it and it's this goofy trending audio where it sounds like it's going to be all philosophical. And it's like, so, you know, sometimes you just got to crank that Soulja Boy, whatever. Yeah. Well, the photo they commented, Colt, is of you throwing up the deuces.
0: Oh, what?
1: How do they? Over the weekend.
0: Oh, yeah.
1: At Fallon's party. I'm like dying right now. Katie is so funny. I met her at a booty cruise, like, I don't even know, 10 years ago.
0: That's actually a sick photo.
1: It is.
0: I make that my profile pic.
1: I noticed you in the background because Fallon did like a photo dump of Jake's birthday party from Saturday night. Yeah. And I felt bad. I was like, oh, Colt's not in any of these photos. And then I was like, just kidding.
0: Nah,
1: he is in the background of one of them. You're

0: A little creep.
1: In a legendary way. Hello, KDWB. What's your name?
2: Brittany.
1: Brittany, you're going to Ed Sheeran.
2: No way.
1: Congratulations. Yeah, woo. How are you feeling about it?
2: I'm super excited.
1: Yay. Have you ever been to Ed Sheeran or nah?
2: Yeah, the last time he came, I went.
1: Oh, so you a fan then. You're probably
3: She's super excited.
1: She's
3: a
1: Sheerio. Is that what they call you?
3: Yeah.
2: I guess so.
3: Sheerio. That's his fan base, yeah.
1: Right, well, Sheerio to you. It's KDWB. Congratulations.
2: Thank

0: Here are your felonies, your stupid criminal stories on KDWB. There's a 32-year-old man named Samuel, and he was arrested. Now, he did break into a JetBlue Airbus A320 while it was grounded in Fort Lauderdale for maintenance, but he had a good reason.
1: Okay.
0: He didn't have a boarding pass. I don't even start with that business. The plane wasn't even in service. It wasn't like he was trying to catch a ride somewhere.
1: Got it.
0: He climbed a fence where the plane was being worked on, snuck on the plane, climbed up the steps, entered through the unlocked rear door, and yeah, it was all caught on camera. When the police found him, he was sleeping on the plane. God forbid he wanted to get a little nap in. He's just having a nap. He was charged with unarmed burglary, criminal mischief, and interrupting or impairing critical infrastructure. His total bond was set at $10,000. He's just trying to have a napski. But, you know, there are, sometimes you don't have a place to go for a nap. Maybe he had, like, company in town, and we have company in town. You can't just go take a nap. And they're exhausting.
2: You have to, like, entertain the whole time.
0: You do. And even when people say, oh, you don't have to entertain us, you feel this obligation to entertain them.
1: It feels like it's way too easy to sneak on an airplane, I'm going to be honest. Because I see so many videos of people going, like, behind, I don't even know, back doors or whatever it is.
0: And
1: they're just on a plane. And it seems like when you're at the airport, it's like, okay, there's so many things you would have to, like, hoops to jump through.
0: This guy, he just jumped over a fence.
1: And that's it.
0: He wasn't, again, not trying to, like, get a flight somewhere. Just a quiet place to sleep.
1: That's nice.
0: And there is your felony today on KDWB.

0: 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We're Fallon, Colt, and Jenny. So today is my husband's 40th birthday. I set him up with a massage. He's getting his body rubbed down. Not by me, thank God. And then dinner tonight. Is there anything else that you think I should provide?
1: Birthday sex.
0: I knew it. That's not what I meant at all. Anything else besides that?
2: I don't know.
1: Best
2: just
1: time of the year.
2: I would just be there for him, like, emotionally. Like, maybe there's something that's been on his mind and you haven't been open or even asked him, like, hey, is there anything you want to talk about, but you just haven't found time think it's, like, too awkward?
0: So after dinner, do you think that you guys are going to, you know?
1: After a big Italian feast?
0: That's why I wanted to bring it up, because I feel like this is what always happens on birthdays with a partner. You out and you have a big dinner and then you think like afterwards that's where everything's going to go down, but instead you both are just like, oh, get away from me.
1: Like, I'm not going. I'm after the Supermoon buffet. You crazy? No chance. No chance. I don't know. Now I feel like I have to, which is every man's dream for a woman to have bad attitude.
2: So nice.
0: Just kidding. Anyway.
1: He's a lucky man.
0: He really is.
1: That Jake is a lucky man.
0: Happy birthday, Jake. Happy birthday. Thanks for listening. If it is your birthday as well, happy birthday to you. And yeah, love you. Bye.

0: He can hit a turkey call like a boss. Fallon, Colton, Jenny.
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Thank you for having us on. It is Monday. They say tone can be lost in texting, so could what you're sending be read as maybe a bit condescending? I got three texts you might be sending that are patronizing. You may not realize it. Coming up.

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The Twin Cities, number one at music station, 101.3 KDWB. Now that we're in August, there's only so many weekends left to release a true blockbuster film, but there's still some incredible movies coming out. We've got the full list of what films to look forward to with the rest of the peak popcorn season. 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

living with one roommate complicated enough, but two adds a whole other layer of challenges, because when you're getting along with both, but they aren't getting along with each other, that causes a problem. And that's what Seth actually on the line has gone through with two of his roommates arguing over the same woman. Hang on for this.

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After playing the good guy for years and years, it's got to be fun to play the bad guy. In fact, the very worst guy, Dr. Doom. Robert Downey Jr. is famously making the switch from playing Iron Man to the most infamous villain in the Marvel Universe in Avengers Doomsday. And the first trailer is finally here. We've got a full breakdown. 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

KDWB. Sports announcers can typically rattle off the name of every athlete on the field and even the legends in the stands if a camera pans over to one. But sometimes it's not the same in the world of pop music. So one of the BBC announcers immediately recognized Pharrell when cameras spotted him at the World Cup, but he misidentified him as another superstar rapper. Some people are buzzing about it. 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
0: 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Number 5.
2: All right, it's time. Monday, another week set. Your five favorites. Who's got number one today? Let me look ahead. You might not be surprised. Anyway, we start with Bruno Mars. Has been a steady part of the countdown for several months. Risk It All. Number 5.

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2: Check it out. When Tame Impala's Kevin Parker was a teen, his divorced parents briefly got back together before breaking up again. And in the aftermath, he began to go to the family shed out back and make music, which slowly turned from an outlet into superstardom. And music like this, Dracula, number one.

0: baby.
1: Thanks for having us on. 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I got Bieber, Zara Larsson, Alex Warren on deck. And if you're here in a couple of minutes, you might be able to snag yourself some Ed Sheeran tickets. Just saying.

WB. Hope you had a good weekend, but I bet you're going to have an even better weekend if you win these Ed Sheeran tickets. He's at US Bank Stadium this Saturday night, which is wild. So here's the secret, the code that you need in order to win these tickets. Two tickets. All you have to do is call me right now at 651-989-KDWB and say, Vaunt, I really want to go see Ed Sheeran. Literally just like that. You pick up the phone. I say hi. You say, Vaunt, I really want to go see Ed Sheeran. And you are qualified to win those tickets. All right. 651-989-KDWB. Do not say anything else but, Vaunt, I really want those Ed Sheeran tickets. And they'll be all.

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And if you didn't hear the lineup this year, Benson Boone, Zara Larsson, Cardi B, Snoop Dogg, it's going to be lit. 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

You might judge me for this, but I feel not an ounce of shame. It's KDWB. My name is Vaunt. I cut up my hot dogs before I eat them. Like, I don't even think about putting them in a bun. I just cut like I'm 9 years old. So the question, is it childish to cut up my hot dogs and eat them that way, even though I'm a grown man? Call me and let me know.

It is officially Minnesota Burger Week, which means whether you go to Crave or Late Burger or Northern Tap House or insert burger spot here, there are tons of deals all over the Twin Cities where you can get a burger for just $10. 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

0: WB. What can I do for you?
1: Ooh, could I get some Ed Sheeran tickets from you?
0: That show was sold out. Let me see. Looking through some paperwork. Yes, I do think we have two tickets for Ed Sheeran that we can give away.
1: Okay. Love me some Ed Sheeran.
0: Call back here at 2 o'clock, Jamie. We'll have another chance for you to win a pair of passes for that show this Saturday on KDWB.
1: Okay.

0: I've been getting bullied for cutting up my hot dogs instead of eating them in a bun like a grown man. Sierra, you're on KDWB. Do you think it's childish to cut up your hot dogs before eating it?
1: Not if you don't want to choke.
0: Thank you. I just chop them up. They're almost like hot dog nuggets and then dip them in ketchup like I'm 9 years old.

to Ed Sheeran this Saturday night. Why should these tickets be yours? Right at 2 o'clock, we're playing Are You Minnesota Nice for your chance at a pair of passes to his show Saturday night on KDWB.

Let's get you locked in with Ed Sheeran tickets on the Twin Cities number one hit music station with Fallon, Colt, and Jenny in the morning. 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Ed is going to be at US Bank Stadium this Saturday night with Miles Smith. And I got a pair of passes for you. Not going to make it easy, though. We're going to play Aria Minnesota Nights. You got to convince somebody to let you get these tickets. Call 651-989-KDWB if you want to go see Ed.

0: People will do anything for these Ed Sheeran tickets. I mean, the show is sold out, so I get it. US Bank Stadium this Saturday night, and I got Polly and Jessica on the phone to compete for these Ed Sheeran tickets. Say hi, ladies.
1: Hi, Polly.
0: I love that name. Polly, say hey to Jessica.
1: Hi.
0: All right, you both here are looking for Ed Sheeran tickets. Is that correct?
1: Yeah.
0: And you'll do anything to see him live in concert because his show is sold out. Is that correct?
1: Absolutely.
0: We're going to play Are You Minnesota Nice to test and see if that Minnesota Nice is a real thing. So, Polly, I got news for you. Polly, you are caller number 10. But okay. Jessica, you're caller number 9. So here's the way the game works. I'm going to put on a 15-second timer. And Polly, since you're caller 10 and these tickets are rightfully yours, you're going to listen as Jessica tries to convince you to give her the tickets. Now, don't feel any pressure, Polly, because they are yours. But do your best. Tap back into when you had to write a persuasive essay back in school. And let's try to convince Polly, okay?
1: Okay, we'll see.
0: Are you down for the challenge?
1: Sure.
0: Here we go. 3, 2, 1. Convince!
1: So, Polly, I am a single mother to 2 teenage daughters. I give my all to them like any, I know that's nothing spectacular because every parent, I'm sure, does that. But I would love to have a chance to go see.
0: Time's up.
1: 15 seconds already?
0: Yeah, I know. Crazy, right?
1: I need to speak a little faster, I guess.
0: It's okay. It's okay. I think you did great. But it's not up to me. Polly.
1: Yeah.
0: You heard Jessica's story. Now her fate lies in your hands. Do you want to be Minnesota Nice and give her your Ed Sheeran tickets for this Saturday night? Or do you want to keep them all for yourself? No pressure.
2: Oh, I want to be Minnesota Nice, but my son is sitting next to me in the car and he's never been to a concert and this is a dream of his. We actually tried calling and not thinking we were going to get through, so he's in shock. So, Wyatt, are we going to be Minnesota Nice?
1: Take it, Wyatt.
3: I really want to go.
2: Are you going to be able to go on Saturday?
0: How about this? How about I hook both of you up with tickets?
1: Well, that would be better yet.
3: Yeah.
0: You're both going to go see Ed Sheeran this weekend.
1: Oh, my God. Thank you.
0: Yeah, of course. I don't want anybody to go away sad. 2 tickets, sold out show this Saturday night. Congrats, you two. Hang on the line. I'm going to grab your info. And if you're calling for Ed Sheeran, call back later. I'll have more passes for you. 101.3
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5: 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The Big 3 playoffs are coming to Dallas, Texas. The 4 best teams in the Big 3 battle it out for a spot in the championship. 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

Don't tell me manifesting does not work. I'm a serial manifester. Like, I'll Photoshop my face onto a celebrity whose life I want to live and put it on my vision board. That type of manifesting. Also, Ray, you know the artist that sings, baby, where the hell is my husband? She might have spoke a husband into existence. It's KDWB. Over the weekend, her and Michael B. Jordan were seen on a roller coaster at Six Flags looking all comfy, and people think that they might be together.

appreciate you kicking it with us. My name is Vont. We are the Twin Cities' number one hit music station with Fallon, Colt, and Jenny in the morning and live everywhere you take us with that free iHeartRadio app. I got more Ed Sheeran tickets for you later this hour, so you don't got to be on guard yet, but have your phone in your hand. Also, got to tell you about a new food spot coming to the Mall of America soon.

long for Tate McRae and Jack Hughes, that hockey player from New Jersey. They broke up, and nobody knows who broke up with who. Tate saying she initiated it. Jack is saying that he broke up with her. I mean, Tate, if you wanted to date a brother from Jersey, I'm right here. It's KDWB.

Hey, remember that time you won Ed Sheeran tickets on the radio? That's what everybody's going to be saying to you after today, because I got two passes for U.S. Bank Stadium this Saturday night if you're caller 10. 651-989-KDWB. That's the number you dial. And if you're caller 10, we'll hook you up. And the only way in is to win, because the show is sold out. So I suggest you get to Colin.

0: Hi, is this Bernie calling for Ed Sheeran tickets?
1: I sure am.
0: All right, Bernie, I got a pop quiz for you. If you answer all three questions correctly, these Ed Sheeran tickets are yours, okay?
1: Oh, goodness gracious. Okay.
0: Question number one, what color is Ed Sheeran's hair?
1: Red.
0: Okay, second question. Name one of Ed Sheeran's songs.
1: Oh, my God, I'm blanking out.
0: Just name any one. Come on, Bernie, I thought I made this easy.
1: I'm sorry.
0: Say Shape of You.
1: Okay, Shape of You.
0: Your dog's trying to answer in the background for you.
1: I know he is.
0: He's like, Shape of You. Bad Habits. Perfect. Last question. How bad do you want to go see Ed Sheeran?
1: I saw him when he very first came out, which was when Taylor Swift first came out.
0: Wow.
1: And would love to go back and see him again.
0: Well, Bernie, you got two tickets for Saturday night to see Ed Sheeran at U.S. Bank. Congratulations!
1: Why, thank you. That's awesome.
0: You got to take your dog, though.
1: I don't know if anybody else would appreciate that.
0: Your dog seems to know a lot more about Ed than you do.

Hey, it's Fallon Colt and Jenny. What's one house rule your dog made up without asking? For instance, my dog Frank, when I get ice out, Frank gets a piece of ice. We'll do that tomorrow around 7:20 on 101.3 KDWB.

be honest with you about something. We are less than 3 weeks away from the state fair, and we just got an email about the merch that we're going to be giving away, or selling, not giving away. And I'm kind of nervous nobody's going to come say, hey, we'll be in our KDWB booth, Carousel Park, and I'll be there every afternoon, the same time I'm here doing this show. But please come say hey. I don't want to be sitting there lonely in the heat crying.

Hey, what up? Appreciate you kicking it with us. 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Put that alarm on your phone, put a reminder or a sticky note on your forehead. Gonna get you more Ed Sheeran tickets. Not sure if you know me. I don't know if I said it, but my name is Vaughn. Lovely to meet you.

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1: Oh.

0: Yo, we are 2 hours commercial free on KDWB. What's poppin', Stephanie?
1: I'm getting ready. I'm going on a cruise for 7 days to the Caribbean. I am so.
0: Yo, you're going to have the time of your life. I did a cruise last month, actually. When do you guys leave?
1: Tomorrow.
2: Wait. And you're just now shopping?
1: Yes.
2: And they call men last minute?
1: I haven't even packed.
2: Girl, get your life together.

this scooter takeover that happened in Minneapolis over the weekend. It's Vaughn on KDWB. It looks so fun. Just a bunch of people on Lime scooters. I'm talking mobs of people in Uptown, and I think even at one point on the interstate, which I don't recommend, but I do love that kids were doing exactly what our parents said, going back outside and having fun instead of being inside on the phones all day.

0: Vaughn, when are you going to give me some of those Ed Sheeran tickets?
1: Oh, you talk about the show on Saturday night?
0: Yes.
1: The one at US Bank Stadium?
0: Yes.
1: The one that's sold out and the only way in is to win?
0: Yes.
1: 4:35, I'm going to hook you up with those, Heather, okay?
0: Okay, thanks.

This is probably one of my favorite Ed Sheeran songs. Khalid's on it too. But I know you like some of his more popular ones, like... Well, how about we get you tickets for his show Saturday night at US Bank Stadium? All you got to do is call 651-989-KDWB. And the show is sold out, which means the only way in is to win. I got the keys, like Khaled. Call me right now. You want to see Ed Saturday night? It's...

0: this is Maddie.
1: Maddie, depends. Where are you calling from?
0: I'm calling from St. Michael.
1: Okay, cool. If you were going to say Coon Rapids, I was going to hang up on you.
0: Oh, gosh. You don't like them, huh?
1: No, I'm just messing with you. Guess what? You're going to go see Ed Sheeran, Maddie.
0: Oh, my gosh. I love him so much.
1: Two tickets to his sold-out show at U.S. Bank Stadium this Saturday night. All yours. And I think Miles Smith is going to be there, too.
0: I tried all last week.
1: Oh, well, you keep on trying, you persevere, and don't be from Coon Rapids, and we got you.
0: Yay, I'm so excited.
1: Just do me a favor. Tell me what radio station has the worst afternoon show on the planet, Maddie.
0: Oh, KDWB.

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I did not go get my butt up and go see Wicked when it was here in town. 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

0: Hey, it's Fallon, Colt, and Jenny. What's one house rule your dog made up without asking? For instance, my dog Frank, when I get ice out, Frank gets a piece of ice. 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
1: They say the holy water's watered down, and this town's lost its faith. Our colors will fade.

What up? Thanks for listening. It is KDWB. My name is Vaunt. Can't wait to get home today and see the movie The Last House. It's trending right now on Netflix. A family gets stuck inside their house and they have to survive. Some mysterious force is keeping them in there. And what's crazier is they've got a billboard, I think up in LA. Video circulating online. There's a man actually living

0: 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Appreciate you having us on for your ride home. My name is Vont.
1: What's up, Vont?
0: Alexis, what's popping, girl? The day is finally over. What you about to get into once you get home?
1: I'm going to be grilling some burgers, so kind of going to be in low key.

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1: 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Probably never until now. 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

gotta sweep, yeah. Treat you like a friend, you gotta sweep, yeah. Respect you like a lover, yeah. Congratulations to you for making it through another Monday. It's Vaughn on 101.3 KDWB. I am out of here. Time for us both to go home, eat dinner and watch TV. That's how exhausted I am. I am on Instagram at Vaughn League. Savannah's in

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2: You made her catch you?
0: I don't know how I let this happen.
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0: I don't know what to do.
1: Say it wasn't you.
0: All right.

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I'll tell you what's going on with her. We'll chat. It's just a couple songs away. But right now, Justin Bieber, Daisies.

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Looks like it's over for Tate McRae and Jack Hughes. Insiders are saying he broke it off, but my girl Tate, she is in her single girl era. You can check out more on this. KDWB.

Big shout out to birthday girl Kylie Jenner. It's 101.3 KDWB. She celebrated a little early over the weekend and definitely got wild. I'll tell you what went down. It's coming up next.

No cap, this is my favorite iHeartRadio Music Festival lineup we've ever had. It's KDWB. I mean, you got Zara Larsson, Benson Boone, Cardi B, BTS. It's going to be insane, and you and your best friend could be there in person. We've got a trip for two to Vegas and $1,000 up for grabs tomorrow morning at 9:20 with Fallon, Colton, Jenny. Just went out.

up. It's Savannah on the Twin Cities number one hit music station with Fallon Colt and Jenny in the Morning, and always live everywhere on the iHeartRadio app. Ariana Grande is getting ready to go on hiatus after she wraps up tour, but she has something else in the works in the meantime. We'll tell you what she's up to. We'll chat in just a couple of songs. Right now, we have Alex Warren with Ordinary.